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1: Updating details for this Monday. Sunny and a top of 21. The outlook for Tuesday, continuing sunny, a minimum 8 and a high of 21. And Wednesday, mostly sunny, minimum 8 and a top of 21 degrees.
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1: 10:05 on our way to that expected high of 21. Right now, Garster Street, Bendigo on this Monday morning. It's 15 across Centre Victoria. Condon Castlemaine, 14. Maribor, 15. Heathcote and Rochester, 16 degrees.
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Bendigo's Fresh with the songs you remember, 23 past 10 on a Monday. I hope you had an enjoyable weekend. Back into it for another week across Bendigo and throughout central Victoria. Let's check the 6-day forecast. Looks like autumn has set in for this week. Sunny today and 21. The outlook for Tuesday, continuing sunny, a minimum 8 and a top of 21. For Wednesday, mostly sunny, 8 to 21. Thursday, mostly sunny, 8 to 20. Friday, partly cloudy, a low of 9 and a top of 21. Now, a change or two happening on the weekend. Saturday, shower or two, up to 7 mil of rain, a low of 10 and a top of 20 degrees. For Sunday, showers continuing, 1 to 15 mil of rain expected, a low of 11 and a high of 17 degrees. So showers across the weekend. On our way to expected high of 21 today. Right now on Garster Street, Bendigo, 24 past 10. It's sitting on 15 across Bendigo and throughout central Victoria. 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

Chris Benninger with the songs you remember on this Monday after Mother's Day. I hope if your mum's still with you, you looked after her well yesterday and show respect. If not the case, it was a nice day across Bendigo and Central Victoria weather-wise over the weekend. Now, footy-wise here in Bendigo, some exciting games in the Bendigo Football League. We went back-to-back here at Bendigo's Fresh FM Camp Reserve Saturday and then into Newstead on Saturday night. Both games very exciting. Eagle Hawks 62 went down to Strathfield Storm 69. That was a close game, a really good game of footy. Talking about close, Castlemaine 67, Gisborne 68 in the broadcast game. Sandhurst and Kangaroo Flat, not so much. Sandhurst way too strong for Kangaroo Flat. We go out for the Graham Ride to Memorial Cup this Saturday at Harry Trott Oval in Kennington. Saturday afternoon, Bendigo Football Live from 1:30 at South Bendigo and Sanders. What a big game that will be. A lot of talk about the Blades having a great season. They might challenge for the Premiership. If they knock off Sanders, they'll be right in the mix to do that. On our way to a top of 21 today across Bendigo and Central Victoria on a delightful Monday. Hope yours is going along okay. It's 16 right now.

80s. We're not backing away from some of the best music and memories you have. We have the 80s. We have the music. Keeping it fresh, Bendigo's 101.5 FM.

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Benny Goes Fresh with the songs you remember from our SMSs for Stuart on this Monday so far, and good to hear them too. It's 10 to 11 right now. Some birthdays out of the sporting world taking place today include James Brownshaw, who was born in Subiaco, Western Australia, 1967, turns 59, the Australian TV radio presenter and former WA cricketer as well, appears on Channel 7. Also in the footy world, Guy McKenna was born in Perth, WA in 69, turns 57, the AFL player with the West Coast Eagles. Gee, he was a good player, Guy McKenna, very tough, and played a lot of good footy, and he was also coach of Gold Coast Suns AFL team in their debut in 2011. Continuing your songs, we update you with what's happening news-wise across Bendigo and Central Victoria next hour, and continue your songs from the 70s, 80s and 90s, just like this, and People with Your Music Memories.

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You choose the music. We keep you updated with more local information. And we focus on live local sport across central Victoria.

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1: 18 degrees in Melbourne, mostly sunny atop today, 18. It's 11 o'clock. Good morning. I'm David Armstrong. Paramedics are being told to walk away from patients if they feel unsafe in response to a disturbing surge in violent attacks against first responders. Follows the news a pregnant paramedic was punched in the face and stomach by a woman who she just saved from a drug overdose. Ambulance Victoria CEO Jordan Emery says Victorians need to do better.
2: To be subjected to violence and a pattern of violence that seems to be ongoing is really both shocking and infuriating for me as their leader, because my people are fundamentally good people who are so committed to caring for the community.
1: One Nation believes it could hold the balance of power in the lower house of federal parliament after the next election. The Minor Party now has two MPs after it convincingly won the Farrer by-election over the weekend. One Nation's confident it can win as many as 11 seats and will target electorates in Western Sydney and Queensland. Leader Pauline Hanson says her party will be a force in the Senate and the House of Representatives.
3: If we get the balance of power in the lower house, that it makes a big impact. And the same is in the Senate.
4: Do you think you will in the lower house?
3: Well, the figures they're pulling up now is about 11 seats. Now, that could be the case. Albanese is on the nose, and they're going to lose a lot of seats.
1: The Shadow Federal Treasurer, Tim Wilson, says the government must explain a string of broken promises set to be included in tomorrow's federal budget.
5: The government is going to have to be full and transparent about the deceit and betrayal they have put forward. The government in its announcement is going to have to be clear about what the rules are going to be and who is going to be hit.
1: Labor's expected to rein in the capital gains tax discount and negative gearing concessions. New study has found two-thirds of Australian councils now consider homelessness a significant issue, up 10% from a decade ago. Current policy does not mandate that councils facilitate housing and accommodation support. Lead researcher Dr. Andrew Clark says nearly 80% felt they needed to act due to resident complaints.
6: The level of community expectation on councils to act. So that puts them in a bit of an interesting situation where they don't necessarily have a mandate or that much capacity, but there's a lot of community pressure, community expectation to act.
1: In overseas news, a hard-left faction of Britain's Labour Party is set to topple Prime Minister Sir Keir Starmer after the party was wiped out in weekend council elections. Donald Trump has taken to social media to describe Iran's response to the latest peace proposal as totally unacceptable, and he has ordered bombing operations resume. And passengers who are on board the cruise ship at the centre of a deadly hantavirus outbreak are now making their way home from the Canary Islands. In finance, the All Ordinaries down 78, our dollar 72.47 US.
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1: Hawthorn is preparing to be without Tom Barras, and for a number of weeks after suffering a hamstring injury in the loss to Fremantle. Key defender had scans on the weekend with the Hawks to face Melbourne on Saturday. Jordan Dawson's third quarter in Adelaide's 37-point win over Richmond's being applauded. Captain leading the Crows from 10 points down at half-time with 10 touches and a goal. Teammate Josh Rochelle telling 3AW Football the skipper was an inspiration in his first game back after his brother's death.
8: We love playing alongside him. He's a fabulous captain, and we thought this week it'd be nice to have him behind the ball and kickstart our ball movement a little bit, but we really need to kind of lift our contest in that second half, and when we chucked him in the guts, he really bought that and led from the front.
1: Australia's Lucas Herbert claims his first LIV Golf title, a four-shot victory in the event in Virginia. That's the latest news and sport.
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10: Lucas Herbert from Bendigo, I do believe. Today, sunny and 21. The outlook for Tuesday, continuing sunny, a minimum 8 and a high of 21 degrees. For Wednesday, mostly sunny, minimum 8 and a high of 21.
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10: Chasing that sunny 21 this afternoon. Right now, Augusta Street, Bendigo, it's just on 5 past 11. It's 17 degrees. Across at the Victoria, Contacastlemaine, 16. Maribor, 17. Heathcote and Rochester, 18.
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We understand it's not just another song on the radio. It's your favourite, the song you love. And that's why you choose the music from the 70s, 80s and 90s right here. 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

Not only number one here in Australia, some Australian music, but it was number one around the world. 28 minutes to midday on this Monday across Bendigo and throughout Central Victoria on a day that we take in your songs out of the 70s, 80s or 90s. If you'd like to be involved, 0493 143 829. A local first community update. It's happening now. It's a tour of the former Bendigo Law Courts. You might be interested what a magnificent building it is. Well, tour the former Bendigo Law Courts as a part of Australia's Heritage Festival. The former Bendigo Law Courts opened in 1896 and is one of Australia's finest 19th century public buildings, a masterpiece of the Public Works Department of Victoria. You would need to book, but you can tour this hidden gem. Not easy to get into that anymore. If you'd like to know more, you can go to the City of Greater Bendigo for more details and to make a booking. It's going to be available until the 17th of May. Continuing your songs across your Monday. Also, we're celebrating 40 years of live local football here at Bendigo's Fresh FM. Did you know that Anthony Hudson, who no doubt you would have heard on radio and seen here on TV calling the football, well, he's a Kennington boy, comes from Bendigo, and he started his career here at Bendigo's Fresh FM.

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of Jim Croce and Operator, and there's some truth in that song. He wrote that song about someone that left him. Betty Goes Fresh. Playing the songs out of the 70s, 80s and 90s. The Fresh Lunch Crunch comes in after the 12 News update. Followed by Mike on a Monday afternoon. He's raring to go with songs from the 70s, 80s and 90s. And keeping you updated, this is out of the 80s, the Blow Monkeys and Digging Your Scene. 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

coming up. 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
1: 16 degrees in Melbourne, cloud clearing tomorrow, a top of 19. It's 12 midday. Good afternoon, I'm Stephanie Wackley. Two ISIS brides will face court in Melbourne this afternoon after returning from Syria and being arrested by federal police. As Nine's Gillian Lantouris reports, they will no longer be applying for bail.
2: In a twist this morning, the women's legal team have revoked that application for bail, so no longer making a bid for freedom today. Kausar Ahmed, aged 53 years old, and her daughter Zainab Ahmed, 31 years old, touched down on Thursday evening and were detained immediately, arrested by the Australian Federal Police. The next day they did face court with various charges. The older woman has four charges against her with crimes of humanity, including allegedly buying and using a slave. Her daughter allegedly knew they had a slave in the family home. These charges date back to 2014, back in Syria. So they faced court on Friday, where the defence team wanted to make an application for bail today, but that has now been withdrawn. We are still expecting them to face court.
1: Paramedics are being told to walk away from violent situations, even if it means leaving patients without care. Christy Cooper reports.
3: Victorians are being warned paramedics won't be there to save them if there's any sign of threats against those who arrive to help.
4: When you threaten or abuse our paramedics, they're going to withdraw from the scene to protect their own safety. They have to take their safety seriously because we've seen the consequences.
3: Union Secretary Danny Hill says violence against first responders is at an all-time high. It follows a disturbing attack on a pregnant paramedic punched in the head and stomach by the woman who she'd just saved from a drug overdose. Ambulance Victoria's CEO Jordan Emery says he too will fully support employees who walk away.
5: The pattern of violence is really both shocking and infuriating for me as their leader. Paramedics being punched, spat at, chased down in vehicles, strangled, headbutted.
3: The government's admitted there are too many loopholes in current laws, confirming they're under review. Christy Cooper, Melbourne.
1: A car has crashed through a bus stop and into the front of a home in Reservoir, causing extensive damage. The driver is facing multiple potential charges, including refusing to supply a blood sample and careless driving after the crash on Spring Street last night. Afu Shah was one of three people inside the home at the time.
6: Just a normal, usual night. Like, I came home, I was just there going upstairs to have a shower, and then suddenly a bang, a woman screaming, and the next thing you know, my front, like, glasses are broken, and then I see a car.
1: The 43-year-old man and a female passenger were taken to hospital. Labor maintains a difficult reform is needed to get more young people into the housing market as government prepares to break key election promises. Federal politics editor Michael Packey.
7: Tomorrow's budget is expected to rein in the capital gains tax discount and negative gearing concessions for property investors. The changes are set to happen even though the Prime Minister gave repeated assurances at the last election the incentives would remain intact. Speaking on the ABC, Anthony Albanese is now laying the groundwork to break that promise, arguing difficult reform is needed to boost housing supply.
8: Well, government is about making the right decisions for the right reasons for the times that you are in.
7: The opposition's Tim Wilson claims the only reason Labor is breaking election promises is because it's failed to manage its spending.
9: The government is going to have to be full and transparent about the deceit and betrayal they have put forward.
7: Mr. Albanese maintains the government will deliver a responsible budget. Michael Packey, Canberra.
1: In finance, the All Ords down 57 points, the dollar buying 72 US cents.
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1: Demon star Kezia Pickett is waiting to learn his fate for a high bump on Eagles forward Jake Waterman. The hit left Waterman flat on the ground, holding his head, but he played out the game, kicking three goals. Arsenal is a step closer to winning its first EPL title in 22 years after beating West Ham 1-0 away from home. The Gunners scoring in the 83rd minute to move 5 points clear of Manchester City on top of the table.
11: Odegaard, still Martin Odegaard, it's it! Late, dramatic, ecstatic, Leandro Trossard with the goal on a day when it looked as though it was never going to come.
1: At the NBA playoffs, the Knicks have beaten the 76ers to sweep the second round series. It's 5 past 12. Police have released CCTV as they investigate two daylight sexual assaults in St Kilda. Madeline Burke reports.
2: Two women were attacked in 2 days. An unknown man approached a 22-year-old while she was walking along Alma Road around 7:30 in the morning on the 24th of March. The next day, it's believed the same man approached a 35-year-old woman on Chapel Street. Police say in both incidents, the man sexually assaulted the women before fleeing on foot. Investigators have today shared vision of a man they're searching for. Madeline Burke, Melbourne.
1: A huge haul of drugs and cash has been found in the back of a ute during a police intercept in Beveridge. Police pulled over a Holden, Colorado and found a kilogram of cocaine, amphetamine and up to $100,000 in cash. The discovery led detectives to an address in Wallen where they found another 2 kilos of cocaine, a firearm, ammunition and drug-making equipment. Passengers who were on board the cruise ship at the centre of a deadly hantavirus outbreak are now making their way home. The Australians on board will be among the last to be let off at the Canary Islands and will then board a special flight back. Nine's Europe correspondent Josh Bavis says a French national has developed symptoms on return from the ship.
12: So they've been placed into isolation and there'll be testing underway on that person for 72 hours. The World Health Organization is suggesting that countries adhere to a 42-day quarantine period, but that's 42 days back to their last known contact with a known case.
1: Returning to sport, Australian cricket selectors have named One Day and T20 squads for the upcoming tour of Bangladesh and Pakistan. Shield Player of the Year Liam Scott, BBL MVP Joel Davies and young Victorian batter Ollie Peak make their first national squad. And Australian golfer Lucas Herbert has won his first event on the LIV Tour, finishing 4 shots clear of Sergio Garcia. The victory in Virginia secures Herbert a spot at next month's US Open in New York. That's the latest news and sport.
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14: Checking details for tomorrow. Sunny 8 overnight into a top of 21 degrees. For Wednesday, mostly sunny, 8 to 21. Thursday, mostly sunny. A minimum 8 and a maximum 20.
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14: We're looking at expected top of 21 this afternoon. It's 8 past midday right now on Gaster Street, Bendigo. It's 18.
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1: Shelters across more than a dozen suburbs. Victoria Police says shops, homes and businesses also had their windows smashed over the weekend, and they suspect they all may be linked. Callers to 3AW have reported damage in Bundoora, South Yarra, Faulkner, Coburg North, Frankston South and Footscray.
2: All along Footscray Station and in Footscray Central. Smashed bus stops everywhere. You can just add that to the list of crime problems we have here in Footscray.
1: The two ISIS brides who have spent the weekend in custody have withdrawn their application for bail. The mother and daughter will face court this afternoon, charged with crimes against humanity and slavery. Another of the ISIS brides, charged with entering a banned territory, has appeared in a Sydney court and been remanded until July. A pregnant paramedic is too traumatised to return to work after being attacked while treating a patient having a drug overdose. She was punched in the face and stomach while trying to save the woman. It's the second sickening assault on a frontline worker in the past fortnight. Now, AMBOs are being told to leave violent patients without care if they come under attack. Health Minister Harriet Shing stopping short of saying whether she supports the move to back off when under threat.
3: That is something which I would encourage every paramedic to escalate. If there are concerns about workplace safety, there are really clear processes for managing and understanding that risk.
1: One Nation has labelled the Prime Minister as arrogant after he claimed the organisation is not a party of government. Federal politics reporter Nelson Scott.
4: Since its inception, One Nation has lobbied for a lower immigration rate, frequently singling out some communities. Buoyed by an historic victory in the Farah by-election over the weekend, the minor party is now determined to win migrant-heavy seats in Western Sydney. One Nation MP Barnaby Joyce claims new Australians are embracing the movement, arguing they don't want the country to be turned into the place they came from.
5: They like the idea that, you know, a little bit hard-ass.
4: But Anthony Albanese has told the ABC the minor party is not a serious outfit and promotes grievance rather than solutions.
6: One Nation, of course, is not a party of government.
4: Despite losing significant ground to One Nation surge, the coalition has dismissed the possibility of a formal alliance. Nelson Scott, Canberra.
1: In finance, the All Ords down 58 points, the dollar buying 72 US cents.
0: 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Littleton Terrace, Bendigo.
1: AFL boss Andrew Dillon has hinted four clubs are likely to be rewarded with primetime matches when the next fixture block is released.
7: Look at the spread of the teams that have been in the highest rated games. We've seen Freo in a couple of them. We've seen Hawthorn in a couple of them. We've seen Collingwood in a couple of them and Sydney as well. But you also see a bit of a spread, and there'll be a good spread of Victorian teams and non-Victorian teams in those prime-time Thursday and Friday night slots.
1: The fixture for rounds 16 to 22 will feature at least two more Friday night double-headers when it's released later this week. Victorian batter Ollie Peake has been named in his first Australian one-day squad for the upcoming tour of Pakistan. Arsenal is two wins away from its first EPL title in 22 years after beating West Ham 1-0 away from home this morning. And at the NBA playoffs, the Timberwolves levelled their series at 2-2 with the Spurs, while the Knicks swept the 76ers. That's the latest news and sport.
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9: Forecast for Bendigo for tomorrow, 8 overnight tonight, 21 during the day. There's a chance of some morning fog, and then we're heading to a sunny afternoon. For Wednesday, 8 to 21, mostly sunny, and Thursday, 8 to 20, and mostly sunny.
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9: It's 6:01 and presently here in the CBD, Garson Street, Bendigo, we've just about got to our forecast top of 21. It's 20 at the moment. Kyneton and Castlemaine are on their forecast top of 20. It's 18 in Maryborough. Heathcote's 19, and Rochester, forecast 21 for today, has now reached that temperature. Good afternoon, Mike, with you. Great to be with you. What a beautiful afternoon we've got here in central Victoria, blue skies. And I'm with you through until 4 o'clock this afternoon, and looking forward to taking in your requests. If you've got a song that you'd like to hear that's from the 70s, the 80s, or the 90s, you know the SMS number 0493 143 829.
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Benny Goes Fresh, playing the songs you'll remember, 21 past 1, and Cranberries and Dreams. Hope your dreams have all been good ones lately. This Saturday, it's round 6 in the Bendigo football, live from 1:30pm from Harry Trott Oval. South Bendigo plays Sandhurst. This week's fresh calling team, Cameron Power, Jackson Saunders, Wayne Mitrovic, Mick Delaney and John Hunter. With

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Benny Goes Fresh, playing the songs you remember, 25 to 2, Maroon 5 and This Love. Lots of love shown yesterday out at Eagle Hawk when the Mother's Day Classic turned out huge with a record crowd of more than 1,000 runners and walkers circling Lake Nyanga and Lake Tom Thumb. Perfect morning, big family turnout and plenty of pink across the course. Organisers say they were blown away by the support, with the event helping raise vital funds for breast and ovarian cancer research. Well done to all who took part and helped raise those much-needed funds. We had a couple of celebrity birthdays on Saturday. First up was Billy Joel, celebrating birthday number 77, marking another year for one of music's true icons. Across a career packed with classics like Piano Man, Uptown Girl, and We Didn't Start the Fire, he sold more than 160 million records, and his accolades include winning 6 Grammy Awards and inductions into both the Rock and Roll Hall of Fame and the Songwriters Hall of Fame. He shaped the soundtrack of the last 5 decades. His famous Madison Square Garden residency wrapped up in 2024 after a record-breaking 150 shows, and he's since bounced back from the illness that sidelined him for a spell, returning to full health and performing again. The Piano Man remains one of the most enduring and beloved figures in modern music. With your music memories, 101.5 FM.

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Benny Goes Fresh, playing the songs you'll remember. You may be right, you may be wrong, you never know about that. 13 to 2 national news coming up at 2 o'clock. Just getting back to the football briefly. Over the weekend in the MCD NFL, Campbell's Creek recorded their first win in a long time, perhaps over 4 years. A massive moment for the club and the story of the round. Two cliffhangers in the Bendigo Football Netball League. Stratford say kept reigning Premier's Eagle Hawk at bay to record a first win for them at Canterbury Park since 2022. And in a thrilling Fresh FM broadcast game, Gisborne snatched a one-point win over Castlemaine on the Magpies' home deck down there at Camp Reserve. Out in the Loddon Valley Football League, Morong bounced back from a rare defeat the week previous to defeat top team Bridgewater and regain top spot on the ladder. The game between Midiamo and Inglewood was abandoned during the third term following an injury concern to a Superoos player who seems to be okay, thank goodness, with the Blues declared the winners under AFL Victoria rules. And in the Heathcote District Footy Netball League, ex-Essendon skipper Dyson Heppel attracted a big crowd to Lockington and helped the home side Cats to a victory over Leechville Gumbower. And at home, Heathcote Saints hit form with a 13-point win over Colbenabbin. As well as Billy Joel having a birthday on Saturday, also born on May the 9th, but in 1945, Steve Katz, the multifaceted musician, producer and author, founding member of the jazz rock band Blood, Sweat and Tears, and he played a pivotal role in blending rock with brass arrangements, leading to the band's commercial and critical success. Got a song from BS&T coming up very shortly. And heading into the news, we're going back to 1963, when the Beatles' Please Please Me began a whopping 30-week run at the top of the United Kingdom album charts. The band's debut soon made history as the longest-running number one album ever, only to be replaced by the Beatles' self-titled sophomore album in December. It featured the hits Love Me Do and Please Please Me and was primarily recorded in just the one session at London's EMI Studios. The album was released here in Australia but didn't achieve major chart impact, as Beatlemania in Australia didn't fully explode until mid-1964. With your music memories, 101.5 FM.

Coming up, national news, then more of the songs you haven't heard for ages from the 70s, 80s and 90s, including featured classic artists and groups. 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
1: 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Callers have been streaming into 3AW reporting window and glass damage in Melbourne's north, south, east and west.
2: And in Footscray Central, smashed bus stops everywhere.
3: In the Avondale Heights area, there is quite a few shelters that have had multiple panels shattered.
4: I went for a 4K walk yesterday and passed two of them.
1: Police are treating it as criminal damage, but some callers can't believe one group could have covered so much ground, questioning whether the change in temperature could be to blame. Two Melbourne ISIS brides will remain behind bars after withdrawing plans to apply for bail. 54-year-old grandmother Kausar Abbas and her 31-year-old daughter Zainab Ahmed are charged with owning a female slave and last week planned to launch a bid for freedom. Both women are still facing the Melbourne Magistrates Court this afternoon for a brief filing hearing. Ambulance Victoria says paramedics are being forced to walk away from patients who need their help due to the horrific rise in violent attacks against first responders. It comes after a pregnant paramedic was punched in the face and stomach by a woman who she'd just saved from a drug overdose. CEO Jordan Emery says his workers are subjected to violence every day and it needs to stop.
5: Including paramedics being punched, spat at, chased down in vehicles, strangled, headbutted. Last year alone, we saw that happen more than 1,000 times.
1: The opposition has definitively ruled out entering into an alliance with One Nation despite their surge in popularity. The minor party secured its second lower house seat over the weekend after a decisive victory in the Farrah by-election. Their win follows months of polling showing One Nation is more popular than the coalition. But senior Liberal MP Tim Wilson claims a formal agreement between the two parties will never happen.
6: I have never, ever, ever and never, ever, ever will make such a statement. In favour of such an alignment. The reality is the leader of that party has already declared that she won't form a coalition with us and I have no interest in forming a coalition with them.
1: Australian tennis is mourning the death of four-time Grand Slam champion Mal Anderson. Anderson won the 1957 US Open singles title and three major doubles titles. He was 91. In finance, the All Ords down 50 points, the dollar buying 72 US cents.
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1: Sir Doug Nicholls' round has been launched by the AFL with a Collingwood star stealing the show. Eddie Summerfield was there.
7: Full of smiles, even joining the press pack to quiz teammate Lachie Schultz.
8: Who saw that between me and Danny? Bobby's the shortest.
7: Bobby Hill among the players modelling this year's Indigenous jumpers to be worn over the 2 weeks of Sir Doug Nicholls' round. Schultz excited by Hill's presence after the Norm Smith medalist played a full game in the VFL on Saturday as he continues his return from time out of the game for personal reasons.
8: Still got his Bobby shines.
7: The AFL using today to launch a target of having 111 First Nations players by 2030. Andrew Dillon admitting there's work to do.
9: It's about providing opportunity and that's why we're looking at investment in the talent programs.
7: Sir Doug Nicholls' rounds begins on Thursday night, Brisbane hosting Geelong. Eddie Summerfield, Marvel Stadium.
1: Melbourne expects Keziah Pickett to avoid suspension for a high hit when the match review officer hands down his findings. That's the latest news and sport.
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11: 8 to 21, chance of morning fog and then a sunny afternoon for Tuesday in Bendigo. Wednesday, 8 to 21, mostly sunny. And on Thursday, just about the same, 8 to 20 and mostly sunny.
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11: 2:05 and plenty of blue sky and sun around Bendigo and Central Victoria at the moment. Currently at 2:05, it is 21 in Bendigo. Kyneton and Castlemaine and Heathcote are on 20. 22 in Rochester and 19 in Maryborough. Coming up very shortly, we've got some big love from Fleetwood Mac.
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0: She's my baby.
2: Bendigo's Fresh, playing the songs you remember, 21 past 2. Oh, yes, that certainly was a piece of magic there. John Farnham with James Rain. Don't you know it's magic? And it was magic over Malden Way yesterday. They had a big celebration for their 60-year anniversary as being named Australia's first notable town. Not sure what the second notable town was. Must try and find out. Anyway, it drew strong crowds with visitors packing the Heritage Market, the Vintage Machinery Museum and the 1905 former Scots Presbyterian Church precinct. The Goldfields Explorer steam train arrival from Castlemaine was a highlight, bringing families in for a full day of history, music, markets and guided tours. Shops and cafes leaned into the theme with history-inspired treats and plenty of people dressed in period costume to mark the milestone. A great day over in Malden yesterday. Back in 1968, Irish actor and singer Richard Harris released

MacArthur Park. It was a mysterious song written by Jimmy Webb about a cake that was left out in the rain. Wouldn't do it much good, would it? It peaked at number 2 in the US behind Herb Albert's This Guy's in Love with You and number 4 in the United Kingdom. Move on 10 years and the song reached number 1 in a version by Donna Sumner. Richard Harris's MacArthur Park hit number 1 in Australia in 1968, but in Australia, Donna Summer's version didn't quite reach top spot, but it did peak at number 5. That's the version I'll play for you now, as Richard Harris just goes on a little bit too long. But this is a great song from Donna Summer with your music memories, 101.5 FM.

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0: Bendigo's Fresh, playing the songs you remember, 25 to 3, Bonnie Tyler and Total Eclipse of the Heart. And sorry to read that Bonnie's not too well at the moment. She was experiencing severe pain in the days before having to have emergency surgery in what's now her base in Portugal. It's led to her being placed in a medically induced coma. The Welsh pop star, famed for that 80s smash, Total Eclipse of the Heart, was undergoing surgery in Portugal, with her spokesperson confirming in a statement that doctors had put her into an induced coma to aid her recovery. So we wish her all the best and hope that she makes a full recovery. Right now, though, we're shining a light on Sheryl Crow, one of the most recognisable voices of the last three decades. From All I Want to Do to If It Makes You Happy and Soak Up the Sun, she's delivered some of the biggest feel-good hits of the 90s and 2000s. She's a Rock and Roll Hall of Fame inductee, a nine-time Grammy winner, and still a massive influence across pop, rock and country. Whether it's the sunny hooks or the laid-back storytelling, Sheryl Crow always brings that perfect afternoon energy. 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

Benny Goes Fresh playing the songs you remember. 10 to 3, Sheryl Crow, and yes, we can certainly soak up the sun today. Lots of blue sky and sunshine out and about at the moment. Community and local fresh update down in the Hargraves Mel coming up on May the 14th. We've got more music in the Mel. It's Lunchtime Jams with Jared Healy and Steph Bitter. And May 17th, it's Discover Indonesia. Bake, B-A-I-K, Vibrant Cultural Celebration from the Bendigo Australian Indonesian Club. That's Club with a K. That's happening down in the Hargraves Mel here in Bendigo. Back on this day in 1985, Madonna had the number one hit over in the USA on the Billboard charts with Crazy for You. Didn't quite reach that high here in Australia. It made it as far as number four. 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

0: ISIS brides will remain behind bars until at least June after postponing their bail application. 54-year-old grandmother Kausar Abbas and her 31-year-old daughter Zainab Ahmed were accompanied by four custody officers in the dock charged with crimes against humanity. Ms. Ahmed was seen smiling at supporters in the courtroom while her mother remained expressionless during a brief filing hearing. Paramedics are now being advised to leave patients without care if they become violent after a second sickening assault on a frontline worker in the past fortnight. A pregnant paramedic was attacked while trying to save a woman having a drug overdose. She is now too traumatised to return to work after being punched in the face and stomach while on the job. Shadow Health Minister Georgie Crozier says the government is to blame for letting it get out of control.
1: We've seen under Labor too many assaults on frontline healthcare workers. Attacks have gone from 2024, they've doubled from 986 to 1915 in 2025. It's symbolic of the broader issues around crime that is plaguing Victoria with no consequences.
0: Police are investigating how hundreds of glass panels have shattered in bus stops, tram shelters, homes and businesses across virtually every corner of Melbourne. Window and glass damage has been reported from Bundoora, South Yarra to Fawkner, Coburg North, Frankston South to Footscray. Police are treating it as criminal damage. The federal government says it will explain the reasons behind any policy reversals in tomorrow's budget. Labor is planning to rein in the capital gains discount and negative gearing incentives for property investors. But the Prime Minister went to the last election promising not to change either of the tax breaks. Finance Minister Katie Gallagher says voters will receive an explanation for any broken promises.
2: If governments change their mind or change the position that they previously held, the responsibility is on government to explain that, explain why they may have taken a different position and be upfront about that.
0: Dementia is the number one cause of death in Australia, but experts warn rates could triple in the next four decades unless there's a major overhaul of the health system. Monash University is in the process of rewriting the rulebook for dementia treatment. Professor Simon Bell saying there are new medicines, therapies and prevention tactics people need to know about.
3: This year it's estimated there's about 446,000 Australians living with dementia, and unless there's an intervention or further development, then it's expected that that's going to increase to more than 1 million people by 2060.
0: Finance, the All Ords down 53 points, the dollar buying 72 US cents.
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0: The AFL has confirmed Friday night doubleheaders will feature in the next fixture block despite backlash from fans and commentators. League Chief Andrew Dillon says the doubleheaders are working well.
5: We've had more people watching. The attendance has been really strong. We'll announce in the next couple of days the fixture for round 16 to 22 and there'll be a couple of more of those doubleheaders.
0: Victor Wembanyama has been ejected from an NBA playoffs game for an ugly elbow strike. The MVP finalist hit his opponent in the face as the Spurs lost to the Timberwolves, tying their series at 2-2. Australian golfer Lucas Herbert has pocketed $5.5 million with his first win on the LIV Tour. The 30-year-old also secures a spot at next month's US Open with his four-shot victory in Virginia. And Victorian batter Ollie Peake is among three uncapped players named in white ball squads for the tours of Pakistan and Bangladesh. That's the latest news and sport.
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7: Overnight for Bendigo tonight, we're back to 8:21 during the day tomorrow. There's a chance of some morning fog and then a sunny afternoon. Pretty much the same for the next 2 days. Wednesday, 8:21, mostly sunny, and Thursday, 8:20, and mostly sunny.
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7: 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Kyneton, Castlemaine, also 21. 19 in Maryborough, 22 in Rochester. 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

Benny Goes Fresh, playing the songs you remember, 21 past 3, Matchbox 20 and 3am. Talking before about Maldon and being Australia's first notable town, I said, I wonder what the second one is. Well, I've Googled it, of course, and it is Tallangatta, located in Victoria, recognised by the National Trust as Victoria's second notable town back in 2016, so 10 years this year. Following the original classification of Maldon. It is renowned for its unique 1950s modernist architecture and urban planning resulting from the town's relocation to higher ground to accommodate the expansion of Lake Hume. They just picked it up and moved it to higher ground. If you'd like to say thank you to a nurse, tomorrow would be a good day to do so. It's the International Nurses Day coming up tomorrow, so we'll celebrate that one. Community and Local Fresh Update, the Bit Sketchy exhibition contains artworks created by participants of Bit Sketchy urban sketching sessions held around Bendigo over the past 6 months. To view the exhibition, head to Exhibit B, Bendigo Central, off Mitchell Street near Hoogar Cafe. The exhibition is on display until the 25th of May, and many artworks are for sale, so you can grab a piece of original Bendigo art for your home, or maybe, for your mum for a present or a birthday, something like that at the Bit Sketchy Bendigo exhibition. Back in 1991, we had a number one hit for Roxette, and it was Joyride. It reached number one in Australia in April 1991. Now, it's an interesting background to how it got the name. The song was inspired by an interview with Paul McCartney, who said that writing songs with John Lennon had been like a joyride. With your music memories, 101.5 FM.

Then he goes, Fresh, playing the songs you remember, 26-4, Jenny Morris with her hit Body and Soul, which first climbed onto our national charts back on this day in 1987. Let's turn the spotlight now from Jenny Morris to Simon and Garfunkel, the duo whose harmonies helped define an entire era of music. From Mrs. Robinson to Cecilia and the Boxer, their songs still land with that unmistakable mix of storytelling, melody and emotion. They were one of the biggest acts of the late 60s, early 70s, and their influence still echoes through modern folk and acoustic music today. Unfortunately, they decided to go their separate ways in 1970. That was shortly after the release of their final studio album, Bridge Over Troubled Water, which came out in January of that year. Their split at the height of their fame was caused by personal differences, strained relationships, and a desire to pursue separate creative projects. So we'll start off with a Simon and Garfunkel song, then one from each of them in their solo careers. With your music memories, 101.5 FM.

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Bendigo's Fresh playing the songs you remember. It's 13 to 4. Paul Simon, Slip Sliding Away. Art Garfunkel, Bright Eyes. And Simon with Garfunkel for Cecilia. And as I slip slide away from you this afternoon, I'll leave you with some rock and roll headlines. Paul McCartney has released the first ever duet with Ringo Starr called Home to Us. That will appear on McCartney's new album, The Boys of Dungeon Lane, which hits stores on May the 29th. Quite remarkable, really. They've known each other since the Beatles days, but never done a duet together. Well, they have now. A documentary about Oasis' 2025 reunion tour hits theatres in America in September, and possibly we'll see it out here in places too, if not on streaming. And Motley Crue performs on the Monday night season finale of American Idol, which we do see out here on one of the digital channels, I believe, so you might like to watch out for that if you're a Motley Crue fan. And coming up now, I've got a famous Motley Crue song. Thanks for your company this afternoon. 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

coming up. 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
1: Tomorrow, a top of 19. It's 4 o'clock. Good afternoon. I'm Stephanie Wyke-Lewig. Australian passengers on board a cruise ship stricken with hantavirus will be forced to quarantine for 3 weeks. 4 Australian citizens, 1 permanent resident and a New Zealander have been stuck on the MV Hondius. Labor has arranged charter flight to transport the 6 people from the Canary Islands to Perth. Health Minister Mark Butler says they will be forced to isolate in a facility in Western Australia to help protect the community.
2: We also have a responsibility to those passengers to bring them home and to protect them from any risk, no matter how small, of potentially transmitting the virus without knowing it. And these arrangements discharge both of those responsibilities.
1: 2 Melbourne ISIS brides are likely to remain in a high protection unit after postponing their bail application. 54-year-old grandmother Kausar Abbas and her 31-year-old daughter Zainab Ahmed were accompanied by full custody officers in the dock facing a brief hearing in the Melbourne Magistrates Court charged with crimes against humanity. They're expected to return to court in June. Well, shattered glass is covering the streets of Melbourne with potentially hundreds of bus and tram shelters smashed. Christy Cooper reports.
3: The sheer spread of the destruction has left many scratching their heads. Callers to 3AW reported bus and tram shelters smashed in Bundoora, South Yarra, Coburg North, Fawkner, Brighton, Altona North, just to name a few.
4: And in Footscray Central, smashed bus stops everywhere.
5: In the Avondale Heights area,
6: yep,
5: there is quite a few of these shelters that have had multiple panels shattered.
3: One caller told 3AW someone was seen firing shots out of a car. Police say they're investigating the criminal damage of homes and businesses too. They believe it's all linked. But others have questioned whether it could be an act of nature.
7: My belief is tempered glass, because of the variance in temperatures, can just shatter.
3: Christy Cooper, Melbourne.
1: Ambulance Victoria is appealing to all Victorians to have conversations about how paramedics need to be treated. A pregnant paramedic was punched in the face and stomach after saving the life of a drug overdose victim, the latest in a string of stabbing and violent attacks on first responders in recent weeks. Ambulance Victoria CEO Jordan Emery says the ongoing pattern of violence is appalling, and while jail terms can be warranted, they don't deter behaviour.
8: If my people are not safe, we will withdraw care. It is the if their lives are in danger, we cannot help you or your loved ones, and we plead for Victorians to take action now and stop this appalling pattern of violence towards our people.
1: In finance, the All Ords down 42 points, the dollar buying 72 US cents.
0: 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Littleton Terrace, Bendigo.
1: He's on light duties this week as his Magpies teammates gear up for a clash with the ladder-leading Swans in Sydney. Collingwood has faced criticism for resting Pendlebury for a big game so he can break the AFL Games record in Melbourne. Former President Eddie Maguire and AFL great Jimmy Bartel backing the decision on the Eddie and Jimmy podcast.
9: Am I disappointed he's not out there against Sydney this week? I am, but I don't think he's physically right to do so.
10: He's 38 years of age. We've seen a number of players who are close to that age who come off the back of short breaks due to hamstring injuries or the soft tissue injuries, and it's in the best interest for Collingwood.
1: Friday night doubleheaders will again be a feature of the next AFL fixture release, despite widespread criticism. And Australian golfer Lucas Herbert has qualified for the US Open after winning the LIV event in Virginia. That's the latest news and sport.
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12: Overnight Bendigo tonight, 8 and reaching 21 tomorrow. Just be aware there's a chance of some morning fog tomorrow morning, then we'll head into a sunny afternoon. For Wednesday, 8 overnight, top of 21, mostly sunny, and pretty much the same for Thursday. Overnight minimum 8, mostly sunny day, top of 20.
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12: 5 past 4, currently in the CBD here in Garset Street, Bendigo. 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

Bendigo's Fresh, playing your 70s, 80s and 90s request with the feature artist George Michael. Well, he had faith in his abilities and he thought, I'm going to leave Wham and I'm going solo. But then he joined up with Elton John, he joined up with Aretha Franklin, and then he really laid out the hits for himself. And in 1 year, get this, in 1 year, he did 137 shows. I think he had faith in his talents. Here he is, George Michael with Faith, on Bendigo's Fresh 101.5.

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7: Tuesday, sunny, 8 minimum and a top of 21. Wednesday, 8 low and a high of 21. A mostly sunny Thursday, 8 minimum and a high of 19. Friday, mostly sunny, 9 overnight and a top of 21 degrees. Bendigo's forecast for the weekend, a shower or two Saturday, a low of 11 and a high of 20. Showers on Sunday, 11 minimum and a top of 17 degrees. And Melbourne's details for the weekend. Cloudy Saturday, 13 low and a high of 21. And showers Sunday, a minimum of 13 and a top of 19 degrees. 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

Bendigo's Fresh and the songs that you remember with the featured artist Hall & Oates. They formed in 1970. Some said it was 72, 73. It doesn't matter. They were great. And they were known as Hall & Oates. Daryl Hall and John Oates. And I reckon they had many talks about Oates and Hall. But either way, it was silky smooth, and so were they. And they had these catchy songs with a hook. So listen to the hook in this song. Rich Girl with Hall & Oates on Bendigo's Fresh were more songs that make you feel good. Bendigo's 101.5.

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0: 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It's all about the 70s, 80s and 90s. 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
3: 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I'm Laura Hipwa with another Centre State local update on Fresh Bendigo.
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7: Tuesday, sunny, 8 minimum and a top of 21. Wednesday, 8 low and a high of 21. A mostly sunny Thursday, 8 minimum and a high of 19. Friday, mostly sunny, 9 overnight and a top of 21 degrees. Bendigo's forecast for the weekend, a shower or two Saturday, a low of 11 and a high of 20. Showers on Sunday, 11 minimum and a top of 17 degrees. And Melbourne's details for the weekend. Cloudy Saturday, 13 low and a high of 21. And showers Sunday, a minimum of 13 and a top of 19 degrees. Join us for Bendigo Football Live, Round 6 from the Harry Trott Oval. 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

Saulette. And this is one of the songs he used to sing in the pubs. 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Joe Cocker on Bendigo's Fresh with more songs that make you feel good. 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

Bendigo's Fresh and the Songs That You Remember and the feature artist, Joe Cocker. He said he learned his trade by singing in pubs. It built his character. And he said, if I had to be a singer these days and go on a rock and roll show to be famous, he goes, I'd give it away. 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

I'm a crazy bitch. 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

0: 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It's all about the 70s, 80s and 90s. 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
1: Tuesday, sunny, 8 minimum and a top of 21. Wednesday, 8 low and a high of 21. A mostly sunny Thursday, 8 minimum and a high of 19. Friday, mostly sunny, 9 overnight and a top of 21 degrees. Bendigo's forecast for the weekend, a shower or two Saturday, a low of 11 and a high of 20. Showers on Sunday, 11 minimum and a top of 17 degrees. And Melbourne's details for the weekend. Cloudy Saturday, 13 low and a high of 21. And showers Sunday, a minimum of 13 and a top of 19 degrees. 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South Bendigo, play Sandhurst.
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from the Young Guns 2 movie soundtrack. John Bon Jovi plays the glory. It's hour three, right in the middle of 4 hours of the best rock and roll ever. It's the Big Rock. I'm Johnny J. This hour, the top six is coming up. And you know it is September now, and you know what that means? Christmas stuff out in stores. Well, this week we're going to be talking some Christmas songs in the top six. That's a little bit later on this hour. Joe Walsh is coming up. Got some Metallica and Elton John right now. Slow Hand, yeah, Eric Clapton on the Big Rock.

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Let us know what you want to hear during any one of those. You can do that.

All right, so you think you know everything about Def Leppard? Well, let's find out. Go get a thinking cap, an old encyclopedia, maybe some rock and roll magazines. It is time for this week's Mind Bender. And our question this week, with 12 studio albums and 60 singles released since 1980, what is Def Leppard's only number one hit on the Billboard Hot 100? Was it Photograph, Pour Some Sugar on Me, or Love Bites? Which one? 12 studio albums, 60 singles. Of those 60, which one of these was the only one that made it to number one on Billboard's Hot 100? Was it Photograph, Pour Some Sugar on Me, or was it Love Bites? What do you think? Well, Photograph only made it up to number 12, believe it or not. And Pour Some Sugar on Me, that made it all the way up to number 2. Yeah, it just missed. So the only Def Leppard song to hit number 1 on the Billboard Hot 100 was Love Bites. That happened in October of 1988. If you got it right, congratulations. You know you're Def Leppard. If not, that's all right. We do another Mind Bender each week. If you could let me in a second.

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the late, great Eddie Money here on the Big Rock. It is time now for our last double shot of the week. You know what that means. If it's last, yeah, it's live. It's Cheap Trick.

0: Well, hey, I want to thank all of you for listening in this week. Hey, until next week, everybody, peace out, rock on, stay safe. I am Johnny J. I'm out of here.
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5: Tuesday, sunny, 8 minimum and a top of 21. Wednesday, 8 low and a high of 21. A mostly sunny Thursday, 8 minimum and a high of 19. Friday, mostly sunny, 9 overnight and a top of 21 degrees. Bendigo's forecast for the weekend, a shower or two Saturday, a low of 11 and a high of 20. Showers on Sunday, 11 minimum and a top of 17 degrees. And Melbourne's details for the weekend. Cloudy Saturday, 13 low and a high of 21. And showers Sunday, a minimum of 13 and a top of 19 degrees. 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

Big hit for Canadian rocker Tom Cochran. It's Life at the Highway, kicking off our third hour. Yeah, we are right in the middle of 4 hours of the best rock and roll ever made. I'm Johnny J. This, of course, is The Big Rock, and I appreciate you guys all tuning in. And stress. Yeah, ways to know that you're really stressed out. That's going to be this week's top six, coming up a little bit later on in the hour. And I think my staff that did this was stressed out. You'll see or hear when we do it. Music this hour. I have some Journey on the way, REM, and the Rolling Stones. Right now it's Motorhead. Yeah, it's Motorhead on The Big Rock.

0: 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We're not backing away from some of the best music and memories you have. We have the 80s. We have the music. 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

music that doesn't suck. It is the Big Rock, and you've got it. Fleetwood Mac right there. Right before that, Journey with their latest Don't Give Up on Us. Aerosmith, they performed their first post-pandemic concert the other night, September 4th, up in Bangor, Maine. It was really great. You can check out videos online. The band's longtime drum tech, John Douglas, filled in once again for Joey Kramer, who is still off. After many delays and starts and stops and this and that and delays and what have you, Aerosmith will be relaunching their Las Vegas residency on September 14th. So if you are out in the Sin City September 14th or thereafter, look up Aerosmith. Go check them rocking out. Hey, I've got some Aerosmith coming up for you next hour. This hour, I still got some REM, but right now it's Van Stevenson.

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1: 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Rick Springfield. I've done everything for you. BTO. Whitesnake.
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How can anything be better than the real thing? You know, I don't know. It's you two. It's time for our third hour, Big Rock Double Shot, and we've been doing album double shots lately. We're going to be continuing that this week. The album is the Honey Drippers album, the only album that they had. The Honey Drippers featured Robert Plant, along with Niles Rogers, Jeff Beck, Paul Schaefer, Jimmy Page, amongst others. They only put the one album out, and what a great album it is. From the Honey Drippers Volume 1 album, here's the Honey Drippers.

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4: Tuesday, sunny, 8 minimum and a top of 21. Wednesday, 8 low and a high of 21. A mostly sunny Thursday, 8 minimum and a high of 19. Friday, mostly sunny, 9 overnight and a top of 21 degrees. Bendigo's forecasts for the weekend, a shower or two Saturday, a low of 11 and a high of 20. Showers on Sunday, 11 minimum and a top of 17 degrees. And Melbourne's details for the weekend. Cloudy Saturday, 13 low and a high of 21. And showers Sunday, a minimum of 13 and a top of 19 degrees. 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
1: Mindbender is coming up this hour, so go get your rock and roll trivia all in order so you can get this one right. And I think you'll get it, so it's pretty easy. Music this hour, I've got the Yardbirds coming up, also Aerosmith as promised, and some Deep Purple. Here's Sting.

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the Yardbirds. This week's Way Back. Hey, Skynyrd singer Johnny Van Zandt has confirmed that the band is set to retire from the road. But there's no, like, exact timeline or anything. He says that the band's touring days are numbered, especially with the health of guitarist Gary Rossington, the band's lone remaining founding member. This week's Way Back. Skynyrd singer Van Zandt has confirmed that the band retired from the road. There's no, like, timeline or anything. He said the band's touring date numbered, especially with the guitarist Gary Rossington. The

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Or so. That could be 6, 7, 8 more years. So, you know, another kiss. Whatever. As long as they keep going out there and rocking and sounding great, that's all that matters. We love our Skinnerd, don't we? I think so. Sausalita, Summer Nights. I like that, too. Here's Diesel on the Big Rock.

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Too much to handle.

Going to be in Las Vegas September 14th for their relaunching of their residency. So if you get a chance, go see Aerosmith out there. How about you go get a thinking cap, an encyclopedia, maybe some old rock and roll magazines or something, as it is time for this week's Mindbender. Our question this week, Donald Fagen and Walter Becker, they are the two primary members of what popular band that saw most of their success in the 1970s? Is it Men at Work, the Doobie Brothers, or Steely Dan? Donald Fagen, Walter Becker, two primary members of this band. The band saw most of their success in the 1970s. What band was it? Was it Men at Work? Was it the Doobie Brothers? Or was it Steely Dan? What do you think? Men at Work, the Doobie Brothers, or Steely Dan? Well, if you were thinking the Doobie Brothers, that is incorrect. They had a lot of hits in the 70s and 80s, but it's not them. It's also not Men at Work. They really didn't pop onto the big scene until the 80s. So Steely Dan, that is the correct answer. As a matter of fact, in 2001, they received honorary degrees from the Berklee College of Music in Boston, where their music is a large part of the curriculum. So there you go. If you got Steely Dan, congratulations. You know you're rock and roll.

0: we made it to that point for some live music. 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It's last. It's live. It is Deep Purple.
1: What are we to do?

0: party. I'll tell you, it's weird, really. Saw the Buddy Holly story on TV today. That'll be the day. No? No, choose the right keeper. Give us a clue. Great film. Did you see it? Buddy Holly, what a loss. What a loss. Got this, there was this, what did we do last night? There's this.
1: The Big Rock.
0: This may seem like a devilish ploy, but it's one way to bring the proceedings to an end.

0: I've got a few things to say, which I'd just like to mention right now. First of all, we've been in town for about 3 days. I've never in my life spent a more enjoyable 3 days as I have in Oslo. It's absolutely fantastic. You people have been so nice. I've been drunk from 9 o'clock in the morning until 9 o'clock in the morning because you've all been buying me drinks. You're sensational. And thank you to all of those of you who travelled such a long way. And you, I know you've come a long way from this, from Trondheim and
1: everywhere. Yeah.
0: I can't hear you.

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0: 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Maryborough, of course. Tuesday, sunny, 8 minimum and a top of 21. Wednesday, 8 low and a high of 21. A mostly sunny Thursday, 8 minimum and a high of 19. Friday, mostly sunny, 9 overnight and a top of 21 degrees. Bendigo's forecast for the weekend, a shower or two Saturday, a low of 11 and a high of 20. Showers on Sunday, 11 minimum and a top of 17 degrees. And Melbourne's details for the weekend. Cloudy Saturday, 13 low and a high of 21. And showers Sunday, a minimum of 13 and a top of 19 degrees. 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

Right in the middle of 4 hours of the best rock and roll ever made. It's The Big Rock. I'm Johnny J. Alien Ant Farm with the old Michael Jackson song there. Hey, coming up this hour, I've got some new music from the Goo Goo Dolls. Also, 38 specials on the way. Joan Jett, Meredith Brooks, so much more. Plus, this week's Top 6.

0: 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We're not backing away from some of the best music and memories you have. We have the 80s. We have the music. 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

I've been waiting all summer for it. Tomorrow night is the night. Going down to Pittsburgh, PNC Park, to see the big stadium tour. Motley Crue, Def Leppard, Poison, and Joan Jett and the Blackhearts. I will have some videos and some pictures that we'll throw on Facebook. And hopefully maybe we can do a couple live shots or something like that. But tomorrow night, PNC Park, I can't wait. Got some Joan Jett on the way right now. It's docking.

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music that doesn't suck. The Big Rock, you've got it. I'm Johnny J. That's Joe Cocker. I have a little faith in me. Time for our third hour Big Rock double shot, and it's going to be an album double shot. And the singer to this band we talked about a little bit earlier, as he was offered a job on MTV, but he turned it down. From the album, you can tune a piano, but you can't tune a fish. Back in 1978, here's REO Speedwagon.

0: Casey Kasem had a top 40. David Letterman had a top 10. Well, now it's time for tonight's Big Rock Top 6. Why 6? Because we can.
1: Do you ever walk around and look at something and just ask yourself, why? Why does that happen? Why is this going on like this? Why does this person do that or whatever? Well, that's what we're going to look at this week on the top 6. Yeah, things that make you wonder why. And number 6, why is the third hand on the watch called the second hand? Good question, huh? Number 5, why do Fat Chance and Slim Chance, why do they mean the same thing? One's fat, one's slim. They're two different things there. And number 4, why do tugboats push the barges? Should they pull them? Tug them? And number 3 on the Big Rock Top 6, why do we sing Take Me Out to the Ball Game when we're already there? Already watching the game, I'm already here. And number 2, why do they call it stands when we're actually sitting there? You know, at a baseball stadium, football stadium, whatever, stands, but you're sitting. And number 1 on the Big Rock Top 6, things that make you wonder why. If love is blind, why is lingerie so popular? All good things to think about.
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2: Tuesday, sunny, 8 minimum and a top of 21. Wednesday, 8 low and a high of 21. A mostly sunny Thursday, 8 minimum and a high of 19. Friday, mostly sunny, 9 overnight and a top of 21 degrees. Bendigo's forecast for the weekend, a shower or two Saturday, a low of 11 and a high of 20. Showers on Sunday, 11 minimum and a top of 17 degrees. And Melbourne's details for the weekend. Cloudy Saturday, 13 low and a high of 21. And showers Sunday, a minimum of 13 and a top of 19 degrees. 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

I don't know why, but every time I hear that song, I think of Pittsburgh. I don't know. It's Warren Zevon, Werewolves of London, Asia, kicking off our hour right before that with Don't Cry. I'm Johnny J. It's the Big Rock. Thanks, everybody, for tuning in this week. I really appreciate it. And coming up this hour, we have our Mind Bender. Yeah, it's a movie music mind bender, so keep that in mind. Also, music this hour from Jeff Beck, Jackson Browne, Saga. Right now, it's Billy Idol, Spitter Taste on the Big Rock.

0: 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It's a bitter taste.
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So if you want to hear something, please let me know, and I will do my best to get it on for you. Here's Jafria. It's called The Heart on the Big Rock.

from their debut album, Jufria, Call of the Heart. Are you ready for some trivia? All right, well, go get the thinking cap, pull out an old encyclopedia, maybe some rock and roll magazines, and it's time for this week's Mindbender. And as you know, I'm sure you've heard that we just lost Olivia Newton-John here a few days ago to cancer. Well, in 1980, the musical film Xanadu, starring Olivia Newton-John, well, it was a disastrous flop. But the soundtrack was very successful and featured primarily Olivia and this band. Was it the Alan Parsons Project, Electric Light Orchestra, or Supertramp? The 1980 musical film Xanadu, starring the recently passed Olivia Newton-John. The movie was a disaster, but the soundtrack was very successful, featured primarily Olivia Newton-John and this band. Who is it? Is it the Alan Parsons Project, Electric Light Orchestra, or is it Supertramp? Which one of those three? Alan Parsons, Electric Light Orchestra, or Supertramp? What do you think? Well, if you're thinking the Alan Parsons Project or Supertramp, well, those would be incorrect. It is ELO, yeah, Electric Light Orchestra. They had a couple different hit songs off of that soundtrack. This is one of them.

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From 1981, the World's Apart album Saga on the Loose here on the Big Rock. Let's take a look at some news and notes. Whitesnake, they had to pull out of their scheduled concert tour with the Scorpions because of David Coverdale's persistent upper respiratory infection that's been plaguing him for a while. Ringo Starr, he's announced a new four-song EP that is coming out on September 16th. Pat Benatar, along with Neil Giraldo, they have a new stage musical called Invincible. It's coming out in November. It's going to run from November until middle of December in Beverly Hills. And there's going to be new and some classic tracks from Pat and Neil. And it's all going to be based around William Shakespeare's Romeo and Juliet. And Joe Walsh, he had a chance at a guest residency on CBS's The Late Show with Stephen Colbert. So if you had a chance to see that, I didn't. You can let us know how that went. About some live music, yeah, time for our last Big Rock double shot of the week. It's last, it's live, it's Bachman Turner Overdrive.

0: just watch. 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Rocket Man,
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2: Tuesday, sunny, 8 minimum and a top of 21. Wednesday, 8 low and a high of 21. A mostly sunny Thursday, 8 minimum and a high of 19. Friday, mostly sunny, 9 overnight and a top of 21 degrees. Bendigo's forecast for the weekend, a shower or two Saturday, a low of 11 and a high of 20. Showers on Sunday, 11 minimum and a top of 17 degrees. And Melbourne's details for the weekend. Cloudy Saturday, 13 low and a high of 21. And showers Sunday, a minimum of 13 and a top of 19 degrees. 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
10: Hello there, welcome along. This is A Blast from the 80s. My name is Gary. Thank you very much for joining us here today on today's show. As always, a whole host of great tunes from the 1980s coming up for you. We've got your first song that you bought back in the 1980s, and of course the lyrical game as well. Plus, maybe, just maybe, a top 10 as well. But we are going to start by going back to 1981 and taken from the film The Jazz Singer. This is Neil Diamond, and this is America.

There we go, that was Neil Diamond and America, released in 1981 from the Jazz Singer soundtrack. That particular single was actually recorded in a studio, believe it or not, but then there were overdubs of crowd cheering to simulate the feel of a live performance. That particular single has been used as a theme tune to the presidential campaign for Michael Dukakis in 1988, and also the promotion as well of the 1996 Olympic Games as well. It's also used as the centennial rededication of the Statue of Liberty and the Ball Arena as well in Denver on New Year's Eve in 1999. Song itself, though, highest chart position was in 1981, naturally, where it actually made it to number 8 on the Billboard Hot 100. So you are listening to A Blast from the 80s. My name is Gary. Thank you very much for joining us here today, as I've mentioned. And we have got your first song that you bought back in the 1980s coming up for you very, very surely indeed. Oliver's very first song bought in this particular decade coming up very, very shortly. But before that, we go back to 1989 and a duet by Lita Ford and Ozzy Osbourne. We are going to play Close My Eyes Forever very, very shortly. But before that, from 1985, from his 19th studio album called Ice on Fire, this is Sir Elton John with the brilliant Nikita.

0: awesome 80s. We're not backing away from some of the best music and memories you have. We have the 80s. We have the music. Keeping it fresh, Bendigo's 101.5 FM.
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0: We go. That was "Close My Eyes Forever" there by Lita Ford and Ozzy Osbourne. That particular single was released back in 1989 and was written by Ford and Osbourne as the result of an accident in the studio, during which they both drank heavily and wrote the lyrics to the song together. So there we go. Of course, Ozzy Osbourne is a much loved and very famous artist indeed. He has had to date 13 studio albums, 5 live albums, 7 compilation albums, 5 EPs, 65 singles, and also 41 music videos. And of course, he was fired from Black Sabbath in 1979 and started his solo career as well after being fired from the band. He's had a string of hits, of course, throughout the 80s and 90s, going on to record with various people as well, including his daughter, and he has sold over 100 million albums worldwide, including those times with Black Sabbath as well. For that as well, we went back to 1985 and a bit of Sir Elton John and Nikita. That particular single, as I mentioned, was taken from his 19th studio album called Ice on Fire. The song features George Michael on backing vocals and also Nick Kershaw on guitar as well. It would be a single that would top the charts in 8 countries and would get into the top 10 in many, many more as well. And did you know the music video for that particular single was directed by Ken Russell? There we are. Right then, here on A Blast from the 80s, it's time for your bit. It's time for this.
1: Bowie, Queen, Madonna, Take That, Beyonce, or maybe Justin Bieber. This is your first song.
0: Yes, indeed. It is your first song that you bought back in the 1980s. Email has come in then from Oliver, who says, my first song was in 1984, December of 1984, and it was a song by Cyndi Lauper. I remember hearing her voice with Time After Time. I couldn't buy that particular single. I'm unsure why, but I bought this particular single in December of 1984 on a cassette for my cassette player. Love her voice. She is one of my favourite 80s artists, and a song is so, so rememberable as well, simply because it is my first song. I also didn't know until very much recently that this song was a cover as well of another song released by Jules Shear. So please could you play my first song from the 1980s, this particular single in December of 1984, on a cassette for my cassette player. Love her voice. She is one of my favourite 80s artists, and a song is so, so rememberable as well, simply because it is my first song. I also didn't know until very much recently that this

you for your email. This is your first song that you bought back in the 1980s, released in 1984. This is Cyndi Lauper and her version of All Through the Night.

0: Cyndi Lauper then, from 1984. That was Oliver's first song that he bought back in the 1980s. That was her version of All Through the Night.
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0: We go, The Police from 1981. That was, of course, Every Little Thing She Does Is Magic. It was a hit single that reached the top of the charts in the UK in November of 1981. It was also a top 10 hit as well in other countries on a global scale. It was also a number one, by the way, in the Netherlands, Ireland, and also Canada as well. So a bit of a biggie there back in 81 and also 1982 as well. The song, by the way, was written in early 1977, around the time of the Silver Jubilee of Queen Elizabeth II, prior to the formation of The Police. The song as well was actually recorded by lead singer Sting in the house of Mike Howlett in the autumn of 1976. He provided a demo. It was described as a bit of new wave blended with reggae elements, the signature Police style, of course. The popularity of Every Little Thing She Does Is Magic helped make Ghost in the Machine, which is the album that it comes from, one of their most successful albums. Gotta say, I totally agree with what they say. Brilliant, brilliant tune. Right then, here on A Blast from the 80s, it's time to test your lyrical musical knowledge of this particular decade. Yes, it's time for this.
1: What is it? Who is it? This is the Lyrical Game.
0: Yep, it is time then for today's lyrical game right here on A Blast from the 80s, where I give out to you some clues about the song that we are going to be playing in 2 songs' time. And of course, all we need to know is what the song is, okay? And also the artist as well, that's quite important. But clues today, okay? We are looking for the cover version of this particular single. The original was also released back in 1984, okay? But the original was released in 1984, but it is a B-side of a very popular song from the 1980s, okay? There we go. It had a lot of airplay back in the day as well, got to be said. Anyway, this particular version as such I picked out was from 1988, okay? And the artist themselves, a female artist, okay, recorded this for the album called Everlasting. As I said, it was also released back in 1988. So, what is today's song? Here are those lyrics. You may think I'm falling for the foolish things I do. You may wonder how come I love you when you get on my nerves like you do. So, what is that particular single? Do you know what it is? Do you think you know what it is? Do you have it nailed on the head straight away? Or do you not have a Scooby-Doo? I've got to be honest with you, I wouldn't have had a clue if it wasn't for the answer in front of me. But anyway, a chat amongst your friends and family, work colleagues, student friends, class friends, whoever you are listening to today's show with, if there are people listening with you. If not, just give somebody next door the nudge and just say, what is this song? Okay? But guess what it is? And of course, we will even reveal the answer in a couple of songs' time. Okay? So good luck with all of that. And play that song very, very soon. Right then, Rolling Stones, Emotional Rescue, coming up for you in just a moment. Before that, we go back to 1986 and a bit of Crowded House. Don't dream, it's over.

0: So one of the best bands ever to have recorded, that was of course the Rolling Stones there, and that was Emotional Rescue, taken from the album of the same name. That particular single was released back in 1980, and of course the Rolling Stones were formed back in London of 1962 and have been active across 7 decades. They are one of the most popular and enduring bands of the rock era as well. And of course, you will remember lots of their tunes throughout your life as well. Some that maybe you didn't even realise were actually the Rolling Stones. Brilliant, brilliant band, it's got to be said, throughout the 60s, 70s, 80s, 90s, and of course still performing today as well. Before that, you heard from Crowded House and Don't Dream It's Over, taken from the album of the same name. It is a single that would do very, very well internationally, getting to number one in lots of countries and was a top 10 hit in many, many more as well. And in case you're wondering, any Crowded House fans out there, Oh Hi has been released, and it is taken from their upcoming album called Gravity Stairs, which is due to be released at the end of May in 2024. So there we go. Catch them if you can on that particular album. Right then, little thing you might like here on A Blast from the 80s. Is this? It's time for A Blast from the 80s Top 10.
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0: So these are then, according to the top10s.com website, the top 10 animated TV shows of the 1980s with the best intro. Now then, one that didn't make it into the top 10, I can't believe it didn't, is Inspector Gadget. Yeah, only made it to number 13. Number 12 was Thundercats. Thundercats are on the loop. Anyway, you know the one. Number 11 as well was The Care Bears. Can't believe that it didn't make it either to the top 10. But anyway, top 10. Number 10 were The Transformers, the original. Number 9, Alvin and the Chipmunks from 1983. Number 8 was Mask. Brilliant. Pretty amazing intro, it's got to be said. Number 7, another one I'm surprised about, He-Man and the Masters of the Universe. Yeah, only made it to number 7. Number 6, The Real Ghostbusters. G.I. Joe was number 5. Number 4, Muppet Babies. No. Number 3, Count Duckula. You remember that one? Yep. Number 2, Teenage Mutant Ninja Turtles from 1987. And at number 1, probably have to agree with this, 100 episodes, DuckTales. Started in 1987, ended in 1994, seasons, 100 episodes. Brilliant, brilliant start, it has to be said. Go check it out on YouTube if you can. Right then, here on A Blast from the 80s, it's once again time to test your musical lyrical knowledge of this particular decade. Part 2 of this.
1: What is it? Who is it? This is the Lyrical Game.
0: So earlier on today then, I read out to you the first 4 lines from a popular song from the 1980s and gave you some clues as well. The clues I gave you, this particular single was actually a cover. So technically you could get 2 artists right on this one. Of course, it is the song that is very, very important. The original was actually a B-side of a very popular song from the 1980s. From, you know, a particular great album as well, I've got to be said. The version that we are going to play was released back in 1988 and is taken from the artist's album called Everlasting. So what is the song? Here are those lyrics one last time. You may think I'm falling for the foolish things I do. You may wonder how I come to I love you. You may wonder how come I love you, I should say, when you get on my nerves like you do. There we go. Those are the lyrics. What is the song? Do you know? Do you think you know? Do you think you know both artists that have released this single? Let's put you out of your misery. Here is today's Blast from the 80s Lyrical Game.

So, today's Lyrical Game song, that was, of course, Pink Cadillac. That was the version released by Natalie Cole in 1988. How did you get on with that one, Ben? Well done if you got it right. Give us a rations if you got it wrong. We, of course, do that again right here on A Blast from the 80s. And unfortunately, we have come to the end of today's show. Thank you very much, as always, for getting in touch. Brilliant to have your company on today's show. So to leave you for today, we are going to go back to 1983 and the first single taken from the third studio album by Bryan Adams. The album was called Cuts Like a Knife. Here he is with Straight From the Heart. Catch you later.

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1: Tuesday, sunny, 8 minimum and a top of 21. Wednesday, 8 low and a high of 21. A mostly sunny Thursday, 8 minimum and a high of 19. Friday, mostly sunny, 9 overnight and a top of 21 degrees. Bendigo's forecast for the weekend, a shower or two Saturday, a low of 11 and a high of 20. Showers on Sunday, 11 minimum and a top of 17 degrees. And Melbourne's details for the weekend. Cloudy Saturday, 13 low and a high of 21. And showers Sunday, a minimum of 13 and a top of 19 degrees. 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
0: It's the song you choose. Letting you pick the music. It's all about the 70s, 80s and 90s. 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We have the music and your good memories here. 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
8: Hello there, welcome along. This is a blast from the 80s. My name is Gary, and today, thanks to your first song that you bought back in the 1980s, everything today is certainly blue. Let's start by going right the way back to 1983 and the brilliant New Order with Blue Monday.

What a brilliant, brilliant tune. Released first in 1983. Blue Monday there by New Order. One of my favourite tracks of all time. Forget about the 80s, of all time. Hopefully, maybe it is one of yours as well. That particular single then was first released in 1983. When it was first released in 83, didn't make it to number one anywhere, apart from the UK indie chart. It was then re-released as Blue Monday 1988, surprisingly 1988, where again it made it to number one on the UK indie chart, but also number one as well in New Zealand. There's also a 98 version as well, where it got to number one in America on the Hot Dance Music Chart. Didn't make it, though, to number one anywhere else. And I think there is a... No, there's not, actually. I thought to say there was another version as well, but no, it's not. Anyway, there we go. That, as I said, was New Order and Blue Monday. This is a blast from the 80s. We are playing Nothing But Blue. No, not the band Blue. Songs which feature the word blue and, of course, bands as well. Do we have any? No, we don't, actually. They're all songs which have the number, or the number, the blue in it. Thanks to your first song, by the way, that you bought back in the 1980s. Find out what that song is featuring the word blue a little bit later on. We've also got your lyrical game, and we will be taking a look back at a TV show from the 1980s that also featured the word blue. But before we do your first song, we are going to go back to the very early 1980s. In fact, we are going to go right the way back to 1983 and a friend of the show, Nick Hayward, with a blue hat for a blue day. But before that, released from the album The Joshua Tree, this is U2 and Bullet, The Blue Sky.

0: 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It's your favourite, the song you love. 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
1: This is a blast from the 80s with Gary Hopkins.

There we go. Nick Hayward, Blue Hat for a Blue Day. Released in 1983, it was taken from the album North of a Miracle. Friend of the show as well. He was our very first guest we ever had on the show. He was indeed. Way, way, way back, has to be said as well. Played the drums for us as well, live. Live during the interview anyway. And it's just so great. And a pleasure to talk to as well. We must get him back on the show. Really must get him back on the show. Anyway, as I said, that was released back in 1983. His peak position, by the way, was number 14 on the UK singles charts. And before that, we went back to 1987 and a bit of U2, Bullet the Blue Sky. It was the fourth track from the Joshua Tree. And it's inspired by a trip that lead vocalist Bono made to Nicaragua and El Salvador, and what he saw firsthand, how local people were affected by the United States military intervention in the region. He was angered by what he witnessed, and he asked guitarist The Edge to put El Salvador through an amplifier. Bullet the Blue Sky is one of the band's most overly political songs, with live performance and a bit of U2. Bullet the Blue Sky was the fourth track from the Joshua Tree. And it's inspired by a trip that lead vocalist Bono made to Nicaragua and El Salvador, and what he saw firsthand, how local people were affected by the United States military intervention in the region.

0: just trying to think when it was. Back in the 1990s, I must have been, early 1990s. I had the Joshua Tree on CD, okay, and my radio station, local radio station at the time, was doing a, basically, you donate your CD, okay, to the competition, and basically there would be one overall winner that would win everybody's CDs that they had put in, okay? And do you know how many versions of the Joshua Tree? I won the whole lot, okay? And two of these radio stations' cars basically turned up, okay? And had bag upon bag upon bag upon bag of CDs. Joshua Tree, I think I ended up with about six different versions. Queen, Greatest Hits 1, 2, I think I had about 10 versions of that. And lots of other things as well. Some of the CDs that people donated and also the radio station gave, okay, was some of them quite interesting. I actually sold a Guns N' Roses limited edition CD for about £15 on eBay. It sold it to one guy in Japan, okay. You know, I was happy to pay all the fees as well. Bit different than eBay. So happy to pay all the fees for the you know, to post it and all things like that. But yeah, it was a bit of uniqueness. I've still got some of the CDs. I've got one Jamiroquai sealed CD. Okay, there's about 150 of them. Don't even know what the song is. I'm not a great fan of Jamiroquai, but I thought to myself, it's sealed, it's numbered, it's going to be worth quite a bit in a few years' time. It's in one of my boxes somewhere in a loft. Not sure exactly where, but I did keep some of the CDs, as they're, you know, quite important. You know, Joshua Tree, of course, brilliant CD, and some others as well. But hey, there we go. That was then, many, many years ago. The radio station, fortunately, is no longer part of what it is, I should say, gone. So there we go. Maybe they were doing a clear out and I took all their collection. Who knows? Right, anyway, enough of me babbling on about nothing. It's time for your first song that you bought back in the 1980s, and the reason why we're playing all songs today that feature the word blue. Let's play the jingle.
1: Bowie, Queen, Madonna, Take That, Beyonce, or maybe Justin Bieber. This is your first song.
0: Yep, it is time then for your first song that you bought back in the 1980s. Today we go back to 1984, and Robert has emailed in and said, "Hello Gary, my name is Robert, and my first song that I bought back in the 1980s was by the legendary David Bowie. Didn't buy it for myself, I actually bought it for my dad, who was a big Bowie fan. It was his 40th birthday, and as I said, this particular single was out, so I bought it especially for him. It would be great to hear the song, and I know my dad would love to hear the song as well. He is still a massive, massive Bowie fan, no matter which decade it comes from. Thank you very much. Love your 80s show. All the best." So, thank you very much for your email. This is your first song that you bought back in the 1980s, and the reason why we are playing all songs today featuring the word blue, as it is in the title. This is David Bowie, Blue Jean.

0: There we go. David Bowie there and Blue Jean. It was taken from the album Tonight that was released in 1984. The single was also released as well in 1984. So, Robert, thank you very much for your first song that you bought back in the 1980s. You bought it for your dad. That's the reason why we're playing songs today featuring the word blue in its title. And if you want your first song that you bought back in the 1980s played out on a future show, please do get in touch. There are a number of ways that you can do that, and here are those ways.
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0: Yep, still to come then here on today's show, we have got a TV show. We're going to play the theme, tell you all about that show as well, just in case you've never seen it and you want to watch it on one of the streaming services and things like that. I think you can do so. Who knows? Anyway, tell you about what that show is in just a moment. We've also got the lyrical game as well, which does feature the word blue. That's your only clue you're going to get today. We'll give you those lyrics a little bit later on as well. Plus, we have got music from Lou Gramm and Midnight Blue and Debbie Gibson with Out of the Blue.
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There we go, Midnight Blue by American rock singer-songwriter Lou Gramm. It was released in January of 1987 and was the lead single from his debut album, which was called Ready or Not. In the charts, it would reach number 8 in Australia. It would be a top 40 hit in New Zealand, the Netherlands, and also Canada as well, and would reach number 5 on the Billboard Hot 100. It struggled in the UK, didn't even reach the top 50, and it was a number one hit on the mainstream rock chart as well. And his claim to fame, or is it my claim to fame, I don't know, that particular gentleman, Lou Gramm, his birthday is on the same day as mine, but his is a few years beforehand. Yeah, quite a number, in fact. Only just though. For that as well, we played Debbie Gibson's Out of the Blue. It was from her debut studio album, which was also called Out of the Blue as well, which was released in January of 1988. The single that you heard there was also released in 1988, but in April of that particular year. In the charts, the single version of Out of the Blue made it into the top 20 in a number of countries around the world. Its peak position, though, was number 2 in Panama. It did reach number 3, though, on the Billboard Hot 100, and also it was a top 40 hit in the likes of Spain, the UK, and also Canada as well. Yeah, also Ireland. It reached number 19. Right then, here on A Blast from the 80s, we like to take you back to the decade and play you, or talk about and play you the theme tune to some brilliant, brilliant 80s TV shows. You know, you've got Knight Rider, the original, you've got Airwolf, you've got the A-Team, kind of a pan here, really, isn't there? And there was also this show as well, which has a very, very, very recognizable theme tune, at least if you're around in the 1980s anyway. Let's play that theme.

0: There we go, Mike Post from 1981 with the theme to the TV show Hill Street Blues. That particular song, by the way, theme, won a Grammy Award for Best Pop Instrumental Performance in 1982 at the 24th Grammys. Anyway, Hill Street Blues. It was a show that was first seen in 1981. It ran for a total of 7 seasons, 146 episodes in total. And it was all about, basically, the lives of the Met Police Department staff at a single police station located on Hill Street in a unnamed large US city. The Blues are the police in their blue uniforms. It received critical acclaim and was very, very good for its time as well. In 1981, the series won 8 Emmy Awards, a debut season record surpassed only by The West Wing in the year 2000. The show won a total of 26 Emmys out of 98 nominations during its run, including 4 consecutive wins for Outstanding Drama Series. And do you know what? Recognise the theme, recognise the TV show, but I think over the course of its history, I think I've probably only watched a couple of episodes. But I do have friends that do, or did, I should say, watch it like anything and say it is a brilliant, brilliant show. So if you can, catch up with it. You've only got whatever it was. What did I say? 146 episodes, which is, you know, 7 seasons. About average nowadays, isn't it? Who knows? Anyway, you are listening to A Blast from the 80s, a special edition. Thanks to Robert earlier on and Blue Jean, his first song. All we're doing today is featuring songs which have the word blue in it. I'm going to try some artists as well, but blue weren't around back in the 1980s. There we go. So it is time to test your musical lyrical knowledge of the 1980s and songs with blue in the title. Let's play that jingle.
1: What is it? Who is it? This is the Lyrical Game.
0: Yep, it is time then for today's Lyrical Game. And basically, I'm going to read out to you the first 4 lines from a popular song from the 1980s. All you got to do is guess what the song is. The only clue I'm giving you today, that the song does have the word blue in it. Mm-hmm, yep. That's how difficult it's going to be today. Anyway, here are your lyrics. Don't wish it away. Don't look at it like it's forever. Between you and me, I could honestly say that things can only get better. So, what is today's Blast from the 80s Lyrical Game song? Do you know? Do you think you know? Or do you not have a Scooby-Doo? Well, guess what? We will reveal the answer and play the song a little bit later on. But have a guess wherever you're listening. Have a chat amongst your friends and family, etc., etc. And have a guess, okay? Take part. Doesn't matter if you get it right. Doesn't matter if you get it wrong. You don't win any prizes. You don't lose any prizes. You just have that satisfaction that you got it right when, you know, wherever it is you are going or whatever it is you are doing. You can say to somebody, I got today's Lyrical Game on A Blast from the 80s correct. Okay? Yeah. Have a go. Go on. You never know. You might be right. Of course, you may be wrong. Right. Still to come, we've got Madonna. So you know it's not Madonna and True Blue. Had to play that one, really, because it's got the word blue in it. But before we play the Lyrical Game, answer a song that won the MTV Video Music Award in 1985 for Best Video. There we go. Here is Glenn Frey, and this is Smuggler's Blues.

0: There you go, Glenn Frey. Smuggler's Blues. It was taken from the album The All Nighter, and as I said, it was a video that won him the MTV Video Music Award in 1985. So, here on A Blast from the 80s, it's time for part two of this.
1: What is it? Who is it? This is the Lyrical Game.
0: Yep, it is time then for today's Lyrical Game, where I basically read out to you the first four lines from a popular song from the 1980s. All you've got to do is guess what that song is. Simple as that. Or is it? Today's clue features the word blue. That's all I'm giving you. Here are those lyrics one more time. Don't wish it away. Don't look at it like it's forever. Between you and me, I could honestly say that things can only get better. So, what is today's song? Do you know? Do you think you know? Or do you not have a Scooby-Doo? I knew what it was. I would have known. We'll see. Anyway, time to put you out of your misery. Here is today's Blast from the 80s Lyrical Game song.

0: There we go. Elton John, I guess that's why they call it the blues. Today's lyrical game song. So we've come to the end of today's show. Well done, by the way, if you got it right. Commiserations if you got it wrong.
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0: And to leave you for today, we go back to 1986. Here is Madonna, and this is True Blue. Thanks for listening. Catch you later.

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1: Tuesday, sunny, 8 minimum and a top of 21. Wednesday, 8 low and a high of 21. A mostly sunny Thursday, 8 minimum and a high of 19. Friday, mostly sunny, 9 overnight and a top of 21 degrees. Bendigo's forecast for the weekend, a shower or two Saturday, a low of 11 and a high of 20. Showers on Sunday, 11 minimum and a top of 17 degrees. And Melbourne's details for the weekend. Cloudy Saturday, 13 low and a high of 21. And showers Sunday, a minimum of 13 and a top of 19 degrees. 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
8: Taking you back to the music of the 1980s. This is a blast from the 80s with Gary Hopkins.
9: Hello there, welcome along. This is a blast from the 80s. My name is Gary and thank you very much as always for joining us here today. As always, we've got some brilliant tunes from this particular decade. We've got your first song, The Lyrical Game. We've got a song request as well today, and if we've got time, some interesting facts as well from this decade. But to start things off, we go back to 1982 and a song from Imagination from the album In the Heat of the Night. Here they are with Just an Illusion.

There we go, a bit of imagination there. Just an illusion from 1982. That was the single version of that particular single. There is an album version which is a bit longer, and there's also a 12-inch version as well. Certainly do love our 12-inch versions of singles right here on A Blast from the 80s. That song was a major European hit, peaking at number 2 in the UK and elsewhere in Europe as well. It was also a top 10 hit in a majority of countries. It was a single that would reach number 15 as well on the Billboard Hot Dance Club Play chart as well. And it was a number one single. And it was a number one hit in Spain. Hold on. Once again, feel like I'm on Eurovision when I do that bit. Anyway, there we go. Welcome along then to the show. We've got some great tunes, as always, right here on A Blast from the 80s coming up for you today. We've got a fantastic lyrical game song as well, okay? We've got a great first song that you bought back in the 1980s as well. And we have got some Belinda Carlisle from 1986, Mad About You, coming up for you very, very shortly indeed, which is, by the way, her debut single as well as a soloist. But before that, we are going to go to 1987 and a bit of In Excess. Here they are with Need You Tonight.

0: you know. I've got to let you know. You're one of my kind.
1: We are fresh. If you can remember your first love or listening for your favorite song to come on the radio, we remember it too. We are playing those songs, unlocking your music memories. 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

0: There we go. That is, of course, Belinda Carlisle there and her debut solo single. That was Mad About You. Of course, Belinda Carlisle was born on August the 17th, 1958. She was the lead vocalist of the Go-Go's after their formation in 1978. And the Go-Go's were the first and only to date all-female band in history to write their own songs and play their own instruments to achieve a number one album. There we go. After they broke up in 1985, of course, Belinda would go on to have a very successful solo career. Of course, that single was their first. Also, there was I Get Weak, Circling the Sand, Leave the Lights on, Summer Rain. And, of course, Heaven is a Place on Earth. And there we go. She then rejoined the Go-Go's in 1999. And, of course, she's still performing as well to this very, very day in indeed, and her and the band were inducted into the Rock and Roll Hall of Fame in 2021. Now, her debut single that you just heard there did okay on the charts. It has to be said, it would be a single that would reach the top 10 in America and also Australia as well. And it was a top 30 hit in the likes of Ireland, New Zealand, and also Italy as well. It was a number one single, reaching the very top of the charts in Canada. There we go. Before that, we went back to 1987 and a bit of In Excess. So that was, of course, I Need You Tonight. It was a single that won 5 MTV Video Music Awards, including the 1988 Video of the Year, and is on MTV's countdown of the 100 greatest videos of all time, or at least it was anyway. It was in that particular chart. There we go. Not too bad, eh? Can't remember the video, if I'm honest with you. Anyway, on the charts, it did okay as well. It was a top 20 hit basically everywhere where it was released. It was a number one single as well, reaching the top of the charts on the Billboard Hot 100. In their homeland of Australia, it reached number 3, as well as number 3 as well in New Zealand. There we go. Right then, here on A Blast from the 80s, it's time for your bit. It's time with this.
1: Bowie, Queen, Madonna, Take That, Beyonce, or maybe Justin Bieber. This is your first song.
0: Yeah, it is time then for your first song that you bought back in the 1980s. And today, song choice comes from Dalton. Thank you very much, Dalton, for your first song. And he says, my first song that I bought back in the 1980s was released in 1987. I bought it late in 1987, and the song was by a band that I have simply loved ever since. Still listen to a lot of their music, and they are a great, great band from the 80s and also the 1990s as well. My voice is simply, simply brilliant. Please could you play my first song that I bought that was a 7-inch vinyl? It is by REM, and the song is The One I Love. Many thanks from Dalton. So, Dalton, thank you very much for your email. And this is your first song that you bought back in the 1980s. Do you know what? I've got to say, I actually thought this was released in the 1990s. But hey, I've been wrong before. And I will certainly be wrong again. Anyway, this is your first song from REM.

So they reunited back in 2024 to perform Losing My Religion at their induction into the Songwriters Hall of Fame. They kind of broke up in 2011. That was REM, and that was The One I Love. That particular single was released in 1987, and it is their first hit single as well. It reached number 9 in America, number 14 in Canada, and I did say that I thought it was a 90s song. Well, it was actually released in the UK in 1991. But, as I've mentioned, it was first released back in 1987, and that's how we are playing it. When it was originally released in the UK, it did actually reach number 51. It was EM, and that was The One I Love. That particular single was released in 1987, and it is their first hit single as well. It reached number 9 in America, number 14 in Canada. And I did say that I thought it was a 90s song. Well, it was actually released in the UK in 1991. But

0: When it was re-released in 1991, it reached number 16 in the UK and number 5 in Ireland. And again, struggled in other countries. But it is a brilliant, brilliant tune, it has to be said. Taken from the album Document. There we are. So, thank you very much then to you, Dalton, for your first song that you bought back in the 1980s. And if you want your first song that you bought in this decade played out on a future show, then please do get in touch. And here are all the ways that you can do that.
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0: Yeah, please do get in touch. I would love to hear from you. Find out what your first song was that you bought in this decade, and of course play it on the show as well. That's what it's all about. It doesn't matter if it was a song that was a million seller, it can be your first song that you bought, as long as we've got it, of course, amongst my many, many singles from the 1980s. We will play it here on the show, so get in touch. Right, still to come, we have got some Kane Gang for you from 1984. We've also got some Madonna as well from 1989, a massive tune for her, as you'd expect. But before that, we go back to 1988 and a song that was a top 30 hit basically everywhere where it was released in 1988. It was also a song that was first performed in 1970 by Cat Stevens. Yep, this is Maxi Priest and his version of Wild World.

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1: 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We have the music. 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
0: This is a blast from the 80s with Gary Hopkins.

0: Madonna there from 1989 from the album Like a Prayer. That was the single Like a Prayer. That particular single was her seventh number one hit in America on the Billboard Hot 100, topping the charts in that particular country for three consecutive weeks. It was also a number one hit as well in the likes of Canada, Italy, Mexico, Brazil, Australia, New Zealand, Spain, and also the UK as well. And it is one of the 500 greatest songs of all time. Now, the video was very, very controversial, it has to be said. The Vatican condemned the video, whilst family and religious groups protested against its broadcast as well. In the late 1980s, they boycotted products of soft drink manufacturer Pepsi, who had used the song in their commercial as well back then. They cancelled their sponsorship contract with Madonna, but allowed her to live with the $5 million fee. Wow. Okay. So there we go. That was the story of that one. It is a great tune, despite its controversy and the video. And before that, we went back to 1988 and Maxi Priest and his version of Wild World. It was a single that would do very well in the charts. It would be a top 30 hit everywhere it was released, including Norway, where it made it to number 3 on their charts. It also was a number 5 hit in Ireland, New Zealand, and also the UK as well, and Belgium. I forgot about Belgium. Elsewhere, it would also reach number 8 in Australia, number 5, as I mentioned, in New Zealand, and number 25 in the US. And of course, Cat Stevens had the original in 1970. There's been many, many versions of that particular single since. The Maxi Priest version in 1988, including Bette Midler in 1971, Mr. Big in 93, and also James Blunt as well in 2007. There was also a version by Garth Brooks in 2013, and also 2018 by Bastille. There we go. Right then, here on A Blast from the 80s, how is your knowledge of all things lyrical from this particular decade? At least anyway, from the start of the songs. Time to put it to the test. It's time for this.
1: What is it? Who is it? This is the Lyrical Game.
0: Yeah, it is time then for today's Lyrical Game, where I read out to you the first four lines from a popular song from the 80s and also give you some clues as well. So here are your clues. This song was released in 1985. Okay, 85. Okay, it is a female. Okay, a female artist. And it is a single that did very, very well back in 1985 as well. But it was her first hit single for a total of 7 years. And the song that she released in 1978 is probably her most remembered song. Who is it? What is the song? Here are your lyrics. It doesn't hurt me. Do you wanna feel how it feels? Do you want to know that it doesn't hurt me? Do you want to hear about the deal that I'm making? There we go. So what is today's blast from the 80s lyrical game song? Have a chat amongst your friends and family. Have a chat amongst your co-workers. Have a chat amongst your co-students. Anybody else? Maybe that person that's sitting next door to you on the bus that you don't really want to sit next door to. Have a chat with them. Get to know them. Find out if they know anything about lyrics. Okay? You never know. Anyway, have a guess. If you know, well done. Keep it to yourself, maybe. Okay? If you don't know, again, as we've discussed already, have a chat with somebody else. Maybe they might know what it is. But anyway, whatever you do, have a guess. And of course, we will reveal the answer and play that song a little bit later on.

0: There we go. That was the Kane Gang there. That was Closest Thing to Heaven. It was released in 1984, and it was taken from the album The Bad and Lowdown World of the Kane Gang. So, they were from the UK. They had a string of hits back in the 1980s. Right then, here on A Blast from the 80s. Once again, it's time to test your lyrical musical knowledge of this particular decade. Time for part two of this.
1: What is it? Who is it? This is the Lyrical Game.
0: Yeah, it certainly is then, the Lyrical Game part two, where I read out to you the first four lines from a popular song that sound a bit like this. It doesn't hurt me. Do you want to feel how it feels? Do you want to know? Know that it doesn't hurt me. Do you want to hear about the deal that I'm making? Okay, so those are your lyrics. Here are your clues. It's a female artist. It was released in 1985, and it was her biggest hit since 1978. The song that she's probably well known for. That's, of course, a bit of an argument, I suppose, because the song that we are going to play in a moment, maybe, just maybe, is also what she's known for as well. Do you know what the song is? Do you think you know what the song is? Or do you not have a Scooby-Doo? Time to put you out of your misery. Here is today's blast from the 80s Lyrical Game song.

0: There we go. That was Kate Bush there, running up the hill from nine, or running up that hill, I should say, from 1985. Apparently, she wrote that song in a single evening and recorded a demo. According to Kate Bush, the song began with the Fair Lights riff. She sang a drum pattern to her boyfriend and recording engineer Dale Palmer, who programmed it into a Lin drum machine. And she said the lyrics for the first verse came straight away. Check out Kate Bush. She's very, very underrated, if I'm honest with you, from the late 70s and early 80s. But she had a lot of success during those times. We've come to the end of today's show. Thank you very much for tuning in today. It's been a pleasure to have your company. Don't forget, if you want to get in touch about anything to do with the 1980s, your first song, maybe, favourite film, favourite TV show, favourite sporting event, news event, lifestyle event, whatever, game, toy, fashion sense, and here are those ways.
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0: Yeah, please do get in touch. I would love to hear from you. To end today's show, we are going to go back to 1988. This has been requested by Milwar, so thank you very much, Milwar. This is for you. This is New Kids on the Block with Please Don't Go Girl. Catch you later.

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1: Tuesday, sunny, 8 minimum and a top of 21. Wednesday, 8 low and a high of 21. A mostly sunny Thursday, 8 minimum and a high of 19. Friday, mostly sunny, 9 overnight and a top of 21 degrees. Bendigo's forecast for the weekend, a shower or two Saturday, a low of 11 and a high of 20. Showers on Sunday, 11 minimum and a top of 17 degrees. And Melbourne's details for the weekend. Cloudy Saturday, 13 low and a high of 21. And showers Sunday, a minimum of 13 and a top of 19 degrees. 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
0: It's the song you choose. Letting you pick the music. It's all about the 70s, 80s and 90s. 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We have the music and your good memories here. 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
8: Hello there, my name is Gary. This is a blast from the 80s. And to start things off today, we go back to 1982. Patrice Rushen, Forget Me Nots.

Patrice Russian, Forget Me Nots, right here on A Blast from the 80s. What a bass line. That was played, by the way, by Freddie Washington. A song that was released back in 1982. It was a single that would do very well in the charts, by the way. Would get into the top 30 wherever it was released in 1982 and also 1983 as well. Welcome along then to A Blast from the 80s. My name is Gary. As always, the usual features for you. We got your first song and we go right the way back to 1980 today. For your first song that you bought back in the 1980s from Blondie as well. Looking forward to that one. We've got the lyrical game, and if we have time, as always, we will give you some fun fueled facts from this particular decade. And which particular article sold at auction for just under £500,000, or around about, I think it is $680,000. Find out very, very soon indeed. Right then, before we play your first song bought in the 1980s, we are going to play for you some Fine Young Cannibals and Blue in just a moment. But before that, from 1984, here are the Style Council. This is Shout to the Top.

0: awesome 80s. We're not backing away from some of the best music and memories you have. We have the 80s. We have the music. 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
1: This is a blast from the 80s with Gary Hopkins.

So, released back in 1985, it was their second single release. That was, of course, Fine Young Cannibals there, and Blue. It was a single that would chart in the top 20 only in Australia and Belgium. It was released after Johnny Come Home, their debut hit, and also before Suspicious Minds, of course, back in 1988. They had the super hit, She Drives Me Crazy, and of course it was a good thing as well back in 1989. And before that, we went back to 1984 and the Style Council with Shout to the Top, of course featuring Paul Weller as the lead singer of that particular band. That particular single was taken from the album Our Favourite Shop, and it was a single that would reach number 7 in the UK, number 6 in the New Zealand, I should say, number 10 in Ireland, and number 6 in Australia back in 1984 and also 1985 as well. Features, by the way, Alison Limerick on backing vocals before she was

really famous in the 1990s. That particular single also features as well, by the way, on the soundtrack to the film Vision Quest. Remember that one? And Elliot as well. 2000. Never seen it, but I'll play your first song that you bought. Madonna.

0: number 6 in Australia back in 1984 and also 1985 as well. Features, by the way, Alison Limerick on backing vocals before she was really famous in the 1990s. That particular single also features as well, by the way, on the soundtrack to the film Vision Quest. Remember that one? And Elliot's as well. 2000. Never seen it. But I will play your first sport.
1: Madonna.

There we go. Journey and Separate Ways, released in 1983 from the album Frontiers. So, did you get it right? Well done. If you did, commiserations, like me. If you got it wrong, we, of course, will do that again next time, right here on the show. And we have come to the end of today's A Blast from the 80s. Thank you very much for joining us here today. It's been a pleasure to have your company. Right then, to finish for today, we are going to go back to 1989 and play for you a song that is a cover version of a song that was first released in 1960 by the Four Voices. The version we are going to play is by Jason Donovan. It was

a top 20 hit in many countries in 1989 and also 1990 as well. It did reach number one in Ireland and also the UK as well. Here is Jason Donovan's version, even of Sealed with a Kiss. Catch you later.

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1: Tuesday, sunny, 8 minimum and a top of 21. Wednesday, 8 low and a high of 21. A mostly sunny Thursday, 8 minimum and a high of 19. Friday, mostly sunny, 9 overnight and a top of 21 degrees. Bendigo's forecast for the weekend, a shower or two Saturday, a low of 11 and a high of 20. Showers on Sunday, 11 minimum and a top of 17 degrees. And Melbourne's details for the weekend. Cloudy Saturday, 13 low and a high of 21. And showers Sunday, a minimum of 13 and a top of 19 degrees. 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
0: It's the song you choose. Letting you pick the music. It's all about the 70s, 80s and 90s. It's all about the songs you remember and have forgotten. We have the music and your good memories here. Fresh Bendigo.
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4: Hello there, welcome along. This is A Blast from the 80s. My name is Gary. Thank you very much for joining us here today on your very favourite radio station. As always, lots of great tunes from the 1980s. We have got your first song that you bought in the decade. We've got the lyrical game and, of course, some interesting facts about something from this particular decade. But to start things off, we go back to 1985, although this song was released in 1984. It's a song that was covered by Bastille in 2019 and JoJo in 2024. But this is the original. This is REO Speedwagon. I can't fight this feeling.

So, released in 1984, charting in 1985. It did actually spend 3 weeks at the top of the American charts in 1985. That was, of course, REO Speedwagon and Can't Fight This Feeling. What a brilliant, brilliant tune. It was a top 40 hit as well in many other countries where it was released. And they performed that song at the 1985 Live Aid concert as well, and were introduced by one Chevy Chase. It's their second and final number one hit as well in America. Of course, the first being Keep On Loving You. What a brilliant, brilliant tune, got to be said. REO Speedwagon, absolutely fantastic. Of course, as I mentioned, the song was also released in 2019 by English indie pop band Bastille. They covered it with the London Contemporary Orchestra for a Christmas advert. And in 2024, JoJo released a cover version of that particular single, and it was taken from the soundtrack to the film Lisa Frankenstein. I wonder what that's all about. But can't beat the original, as we say. So you're listening to A Blast from the 80s. We have got loads of great tunes coming up for you today. A bit of Huey Lewis in the News, got some Lionel Richie, and we've got some U2 as well. But before all of that, we go back to 1988 and a bit of Rod Stewart and My Heart Can't Tell You No. But before that, all the way back to 1982 and from the album Donna Summer. Guess who this is? Yeah, that's right. It's Donna Summer. And this is Love is in Control.

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0: So, Rod Stewart then. My Heart Can't Tell You No, right here on A Blast from the 80s, written by Simon Climie of Climie Fisher fame, and also Dennis Morgan as well. It was first recorded and released by Rod Stewart in 1988, although it was actually originally intended for country music artist Barbara Mandrell. But Rod Stewart ultimately claimed the song for himself. It was actually covered in 2011 by American country artist Sarah or Sarah Evans and was released on her sixth studio album called Stronger. That particular single, though, for Rod Stewart was another success story for him, although mainly in the UK and also America as well, which charted in the late 1980s. Before that, you heard from the brilliant Donna Summer from the album Donna Summer. That was Love Is In Control, another massive, massive hit for her. It was a top 40 hit basically everywhere where the song was released. But its highest positions were actually in Scandinavia, where it reached number 3 in Norway and also Finland as well. So then, here on A Blast from the 80s, it's time for your bit. It's time for this.
1: Bowie, Queen, Madonna, Take That, Beyonce, or maybe Justin Bieber. This is your first song.
0: Yep, it is time then for your first song that you bought back in the 1980s. And thank you very much to John for today's song. Thank you, John. He has said that my very first song was bought back in 1980. This particular single is absolutely brilliant, and despite all of the songs that this guy has released over his career from the 1970s all the way through until very recently, this is still my most favourite song. Not because it's my very first song, it's just because the song is absolutely brilliant. My first song that I bought was by Elton John, and it's called Little Ginny. Thank you very much. From John. So, John, thank you for your first song that you bought back in the 1980s. This is Elton John and Little Genie.

0: So very, very interesting there. That was John's favourite Elton John single. That was Little Genie, then, released in 1980 from the album 21 at 33. Not my favourite Elton John song, got to be said. It's probably in my top 10, because he's had many, of course, but not my favourite. It was a single that would do okay in the charts as well. It would be a top 40 hit, basically, wherever it would be released. It would actually get to number one in Canada in 1980 as well. And despite its impressive performance on a global scale, Elton John has rarely performed that particular single live. He did so during the 1980s on various tours and also during his one night only concerts as well. So there we go. So it is thanks then to John and his first song that he bought back in the 1980s. If you want your first song that you bought in this particular decade played out on a future show, then please do get in touch. There are a number of ways that you can do it, and here are those ways.
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0: Yep, so please do get in touch. Let me know what your first song was that you bought back in the 1980s, why you bought it, if you can, and anything else you can remember about the time that you were buying it as well. Maybe where you bought it, maybe, you know, how you bought it. CD, single, cassette, or 7-inch vinyl, 10-inch vinyl, or even maybe a 12-inch. As I said, please, please do let us know. Get in touch. Right, still to come, we have got some Huey Lewis and the news. Hip to be Square is coming up for you in just a moment. But before that, we go back to 1984. And from the album Can't Slow Down, here is Lionel Richie. He's Stuck on You.

0: awesome 80s. We're not backing away from some of the best music and memories you have. We have the 80s. We have the music. Keeping it fresh, Bendigo's 101.5 FM.
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0: So released in 1986 and featuring, as it was then, San Francisco 49ers players Joe Montana, Ronnie Lott, Dwight Clark and Ricky Ellison. Singing backup vocals, that was Huey Lewis and the News and Hip to Be Square. It would be another great, great single for them back in the mid-1980s and would be another single that would reach the top 40 in a majority of countries where it was released. And before that, you heard from Lionel Richie, that was Stuck on You, taken from his second studio album, Can't Slow Down. It was released in 1984 by Motown. It reached number 12 in the UK, number 3 on the Billboard Hot 100, and also number 3 as well in Canada. And a bit of country pop in there from Lionel Richie. And do you know what? I used to have a friend of mine that used to live literally right above Lionel Richie. And he said he was an absolute nightmare because all night long he would be dancing on the ceiling. Boom, boom, boom. I'll leave it there. Thank you. Don't give up your day job. Right then, here on A Blast from the 80s, it's time to test your musical lyrical knowledge of this particular decade. It is time for this.
1: What is it? Who is it? This is the Lyrical Game.
0: I realise, by the way, I think I've done that Lionel Richie joke before. I do apologise. Right, anyway, it is time then to test your musical lyrical knowledge then. We are about to read out to you a song that was released in the 1980s. But what is the song? I'm going to give you a clue to help, or a number of clues to help anyway. Maybe it'd help, maybe it'd hinder. Maybe the lyrics will help as well. Here are those lyrics first today. So, tired of broken hearts and losing at this game. Before I start this dance, I take a chance in telling you I want more than just romance. So, what is this particular single? Do you know? Do you think you know? Do you need a clue? Here we go. Here's the clues. This particular single was released in 1989. It is a late one. It did chart in 89 and also in 1990 as well. And it's taken from her fourth studio album as well, which for some is still this particular artist's most treasured album to date as well. Okay. It's also built around love and relationships, with William Shakespeare's Romeo and Juliet being one of the major inspirations behind this song. What is the song? Do you know? Do you think you know? Have a guess. Have a chat amongst your friends and family, etc., etc. And of course, as always, we will reveal the answer and play the song for you very, very shortly indeed. Good luck.

0: There we go, you two, from the Joshua Tree. That was I Still Haven't Found What I'm Looking For, released in 1987. What a tune and a half, another song that would do very, very well for them in the 1980s. It would be a top 40 hit everywhere where it was released. And, of course, as you would expect, would get to number one in their homeland of Ireland. It also reached number one as well on the Billboard Hot 100. It was their second consecutive number one, by the way, in America as well. The song originated from a demo that the band recorded on which drummer Larry Mullen Jr. played a unique rhythm pattern. Like much of the Joshua Tree, the song was inspired by the group's interest in American music. And that particular single influences music from gospel, and its lyrics describe spiritual yearning as well. So there we go. That's what it's all about. Brilliant, brilliant tune, gotta be said. Right then, here on A Blast from the 80s, before we reveal today's lyrical game song, let's give you some more interesting facts about the 1980s. Did you know that Michael Jackson's Beat It had a very famous guitarist? Yes, Eddie Van Halen, 20 seconds. He is the man who does it. Also, Fred Astaire almost guest starred as a zombie in Michael Jackson's music video for Thriller. Apparently, he even attended a rehearsal. If you go to one of your favourite fast food restaurants, did you know that the chickeny thing in one of them, okay, the one with the big M, you know the ones I mean, didn't actually get invented until 1981. There we go. Not bad, eh? Also, as well, Doc Brown in Back to the Future nearly, very, very nearly, had a chimpanzee as his sidekick. Yes, including in early drafts of the script, it was a chimpanzee, not a dog. So there we go. But until the executives of the film saw the Ronald Reagan movie Bedtime for Bonzo, well, basically, it was going to be a chimpanzee that was going to be his sidekick. There we go. More interesting facts coming up for you right here on A Blast from the 80s in the future, so make sure you stay tuned. So here we go then on A Blast from the 80s for today. It's time once again to test your musical lyrical knowledge of this particular decade. Oh, yep, it's time for this.
1: What is it? Who is it? This is the Lyrical Game.
0: Yep, so it is time then for the Lyrical Game right here then on today's show. So earlier on today, I read out some clues and also gave you the first four lines from a popular song from the 1980s. Here are those lyrics one more time. So tired of broken hearts and losing at this game. Before I start this dance, I take a chance in telling you I want more than just romance. This particular single was released in 1989, taken from this particular artist's fourth studio album. I won't reveal the name because you'll know what the song is potentially straight away. And the song is inspired by William Shakespeare's Romeo and Juliet as well. So there we go. It was released in 1989. I'm not sure if I just mentioned that already. And it's a great, great song as well. But what is the song? Do you know? Do you think you know? Has all of that information helped? Got to be honest with you, I didn't know what the song was by reading the lyrics. I had to listen to the song to actually go, oh yeah, so it is. Anyway, time to put you out of your misery. Here is today's Blast from the 80s Lyrical Game song.

So, released in 1989 and charting in that year and also in 1990 as well. That was, of course, Madonna and Cherish. That was today's Lyrical Game song. Did you get it right? Well done if you did. Commiserations if you got it wrong. So, unfortunately, we have come to the end of today's Blast of the 80s. As always, thank you very much for tuning in today. It's been a pleasure to have your company. Right then, to leave you for today, we are going to go back to 1987 and a song that was described as a bright and breezy summer hit. So there we go. Here are Bananarama from the album Wow. This is I Heard a Rumor. Congratulations.

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1: Tuesday, sunny, 8 minimum and a top of 21. Wednesday, 8 low and a high of 21. A mostly sunny Thursday, 8 minimum and a high of 19. Friday, mostly sunny, 9 overnight and a top of 21 degrees. Bendigo's forecast for the weekend, a shower or two Saturday, a low of 11 and a high of 20. Showers on Sunday, 11 minimum and a top of 17 degrees. And Melbourne's details for the weekend. Cloudy Saturday, 13 low and a high of 21. And showers Sunday, a minimum of 13 and a top of 19 degrees. Join us for Bendigo Football Live, round 6 from the Harry Trott Oval. South Bendigo, play Sandhurst.
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0: on negative gearing deductions. Mr Albanese and his treasurer, Jim Chalmers...
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2: The big pineapple on the Sunshine Coast is getting a $10 million makeover. It's set to be transformed into a sprawling food, brewery and shopping precinct. 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
3: 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Littleton Terrace, Bendigo.
2: Alistair Clarkson says he is absolutely horrified by a decision to reject the insurance company concussion claims of three retired players. The four-time premiership coach urging Melbourne and the Coaches Association to cut ties with sponsor and insurance giant Zurich over the failure to deliver recent payouts. The Kangaroos coach telling the Herald Sun the AFL should look at the NFL, which has created a self-funding model. US Auto Chairman George Bailey has talked stars could turn down national contracts, but he concedes franchise cricket creates marketplace tensions. That's the latest news and sport.
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0: Bendy Goes Fresh, playing the songs that you remember. It's 21 past 7 at the moment, and we're currently cruising along on 12 degrees in Bendigo, on the way to 21 today.
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0: Community and local fresh update. As always, very proud of any Central Victorian on the world stage, Bendigo-born golfer Lucas Herbert held his nerve to claim the maiden LIV Gold League title as the US President Donald Trump watched on and scored him a priceless opportunity to come back to compete in the US Open in New York. Lucas, age 30,

years old, honed his skills at the Nyanga Park Club in Eagle Hawk. He was too ill to compete a full practice round before the event. However, he showcased all of his character and grit in closing with a roller coaster 3 under par 69 to win by 4 shots, collecting a life-changing $4 million US check. So that's $5.54 million Australian. Australian teammates Cameron Smith, Mark Leishman, Elvis Simile showered him with champagne on the 18th green after the wire-to-wire triumph, competed with a full set of LIV gold individual victories for all of the Australian Ripper GC outfit. In local first news, popular Strathfossay Cafe Forage Bendigo has announced they're going to close in a couple of weeks, announcing that their site, which the lease is due on, is going to pave the way for a new supermarket in Strathfossay. Forage Bendigo manager Calista said that the cafe was started by two good friends, Nay and Tim, who wanted to make a cafe they were really excited about. But it's really flourished into more than that. It's become a beating heart and a favourite spot for the entire community, creating a true network. Forage Bendigo will join a number of businesses that have closed since the start of the year, including Bendigo Whole Foods, Everbean Cafe, Oski, Bendigo, Make Yourself a Home, and this joins the long list of other local family-run businesses from last year that has closed as well. Yesterday, I announced some personal news that I took on a lamb orphan that was abandoned for a couple of days from its mum at a family's farm, and I'm really happy to say that it's made it through its second night. I've received a lot of great help through a Facebook group that I'm a volunteer for, which is the Supporting Hands Bendigo group, and a lot of really good advice has come through there, including animal scientists and also a volunteer for Lamb Care Australia, who run a website that has all the information if this happens to someone you know, where you are providing the emergency support for a new lamb. So that's wonderful. I hope the growth of this little creature that is absolutely gorgeous and wags a tail when she drinks certainly only goes up from here. Here's a hit, Bonnie Tyler, I Need a Hero, with your Music Memories 101.5.

It's nearly 8 a.m. and school zones are coming into force. Watch out for the signs, slow down to 40, and keep an eye out for children. Let's keep our school roads safe where we live. 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
1: Has resigned. Eddie Summerfield reports.
2: With just one win from nine games, Carlton coach Michael Voss has decided to walk away from coaching. Voss signed a two-year contract extension after taking the Blues to a preliminary final in 2023, but since then the club limped into finals in 2024 before missing last year. Tom De Koning and Jack Silvani both opting to walk away from Princes Park last season. The writing has been on the wall much of 2026, with the club unable to convert half-time leads into wins. Josh Fraser is expected to be the club's interim coach for the remainder of the season. Eddie Summerfield, Melbourne.
1: Two Molotov cocktails have been thrown through the front windows of a cafe in Aberfeldy early this morning. Their devices landed inside the Tilbur Street Cafe, but failed to ignite. Police investigating whether the attempted arson is linked to any other recent incidents. The opposition's calling on the Albanese government to call an election if it uses tonight's budget to break election promises. Labor's expected to rein in the capital gains tax discount and negative gearing deductions for property investors. But in the lead-up to the last election, the Prime Minister repeatedly ruled out such changes. Nationals leader Matt Canavan argues government doesn't have a mandate to break promises.
3: This is a budget built on lies, built on an ignorance of what the Australian people need right now. And what we really need, I think what the election last weekend really showed, is the Australian people want change. They're sick and tired of a government that continues to break its promises.
1: New data has confirmed people working from home are missing out on promotions and pay rises. Clinton Marks at Robert Half Recruitment says it's very much a case of out of sight, out of mind.
4: So even if we go back before hybrid work, I think most people would know the closer you were to your boss, the more your work was going to be seen, and the likelihood was that you would be rewarded for good work if you were doing so.
1: Marybeck Council set to shut down two popular street festivals. It wants the Sydney Road Street Party and the Coburg Night Market to move from annual events to once every 2 years. It claims the summer events generate unacceptable levels of emissions and waste. The Catholic Church is in line for a $25 million windfall as it offloads another piece of prime real estate. It's selling an eight-storey office block in East Melbourne, which currently houses the Catholic school's head office. And it comes just months after it sold off $24 million of terrace houses nearby. In finance, Wall Street's up 95, our dollar 72.48 US.
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1: Top story. Michael Voss has quit as Carlton coach effective immediately. Assistant Josh Fraser set to take over in the interim. Gold Coast forward Ben King's turning his back on a return to Victoria, set to sign a contract extension with the Suns. Collingwood had been pursuing the star forward. He's instead chosen to stay on the Gold Coast for another two seasons. 3AW commentator Jimmy Bartell telling Footy Classified it's smart business from King.
6: A short-term deal, he can still find out how far this group's going to go, but also allows him plenty of years left to go for an even bigger deal off the back of it. If he's going to keep trending the way he's going, being 60-plus goals a year in a very successful side, I think it's a smart decision.
1: And in basketball, the Timberwolves have squared their NBA conference semi-final with the Spurs at 2-2. That's the latest news and sport.
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8: Here we are on International Nurses Day, and I'm just watching the health precautions that they're taking, unloading these cruise ship passengers over in the Atlantic. It certainly is reminiscent of a time that was not too long ago. As we are looking at today's weather, we're currently sitting on 12 degrees, and we're on the way to 21 today. Across the week, we are looking at tonight getting down to 7 and tomorrow a sunny 20 degrees. Thursday, partly cloudy 20, Friday, partly cloudy 21, and Saturday and Sunday, lows of 10 and 11, highs of 20 degrees on Saturday, up to 3 mils of rain, and 17 on Sunday, up to 15 mils of rain.
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8: Right now in Bendigo, we're currently looking at 12 degrees and we are on the way to 21 today. Across central Victoria, Kyneton, Castlemaine and Maryborough on 11, Heathcote and Rochester on 12. Two up double play Tuesday. Got a bit of Queen coming our way as well as the local news. And I'd love to hear from you. If you've got a song request, perhaps you can dedicate it to the nurses. 0493 143 829. 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

0: Bendigo's Fresh playing the songs that you remember. Wow, what a voice there on Freddie. It is 16 past 8 at the moment and we're currently sitting on 13 degrees in Bendigo on the way to 21 today.
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0: Community and Local Fresh update. Almost 1,000 internet users around the district are going to lose coverage in the next few days as the NBN is completing upgrade works to two fixed wireless towers in Sebastian and Bridgewater. With the advisory starting from this morning from 8 a.m. through to 5 p.m. today and also on Thursday for outages in Raywood, Dingy, Lockwood, Lockwood South and the area surrounding Morong. The NBN Local Regional Development Manager Chris Rowlands said that the works involved getting all the gear out, cranes and all, to replace the 1.8 metre tall microwave antennas. Mr. Rowlands said when completed, the transmission capacity at the two sites would be doubled and the speed and reliability of these services for locals would improve for fixed wireless superfast. Download speeds of up to 400 megabytes per second and upload to 40 megabytes per second. In local first news, tickets for the Bendigo winter event Electric Wonderland are now on sale. Held during the school holidays, Electric Wonderland will once again transform Roslyn Park into a dazzling immersive experience of light and colour from June 26th through to July 12th. Event and creative manager Alicia said that the light event this year will offer even more exciting hands-on experiences and breathtaking photo opportunities. The light up Bendigo Cathedral last year certainly was a standstill, as well as the enormous moon that you could walk in front of. With less than 10 years worth of industrially zoned land left in the Greater Bendigo area, the City of Greater Bendigo Chief Executive Officer Andrew Cooney said that the Bendigo Regional Employment Precinct, based south of Morong, was the city's top priority, even though it hasn't had any budget allocated yet. It is hoped that this 294-hectare precinct would create long-term industrial land for Bendigo businesses to base themselves while having access to the Calder Alternative and Wimmera highways. Mr. Cooney said that the council will keep pushing both state and federal government for funding to bring the project to life within the next 6 years.
1: We are fresh.
0: Heading into the music now, I've got a song that has just come out from the Rolling Stones. Rolling Stone magazine has said that they are teasing their new album called Foreign Tongues that should be released on July 10th. And this song here is a bluesy song with grass roots and it is called Rough and Twisted. 20 past 8 at the moment, heading in with the Rolling Stones towards national news with your music memories, 101.5.

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1: This is a very, very messy set of circumstances for the Carlton Footy Club, you know, who essentially had the option to sack him at the end of last year. Instead, you know, ratified his position to the board, limped into the year, gave a bizarre statement saying that they were sort of backing him into 2026, but not for the duration of, and that's exactly how it's played out. Feels like a very wasted year for the Carlton Footy Club.
2: It's reported Voss made their decision prior to the game against Brisbane on Friday night. 16-year-old boy's been stabbed, then hit by a car during a brawl in Melbourne's West. Madeline Burke has more.
3: Police were called to Ison Road in Manor Lakes just before 2 this morning after reports of several people fighting. They arrived to find a boy with slash wounds to his arms and torso. That boy and another teenager had been struck by a car as it fled the scene. And it comes a day after 3 offenders, one armed with a machete, stormed a home in Doncaster before trying to break into a bedroom. Those offenders fled and are yet to be found by police. Madeline Burke, Melbourne.
2: The Albanese government's preparing to hand down one of the most consequential budgets in many years. The nation's finances remain deep in debt and deficit following the COVID years and ongoing global uncertainty. Labor's set to rein in various incentives given to property investors and overhaul the NDIS. Arriving at Parliament House, Treasurer Jim Chalmers says his fifth budget will be ambitious and responsible.
4: This budget makes a number of difficult decisions in the near term and in the longer term to get our budget into better nick, to reform our tax system and to deal with some of these issues which have been left unattended for too long.
2: Victoria's installed almost 60,000 alcohol interlocks on drink drivers' cars, more than any other state. 687 are being installed every month. Follows reforms which saw anyone blowing over 0.05 slap with an interlock for at least 6 months. In finance, the dollar is trading at 72.48 US.

0: Just recapping, assistant Josh Fraser is taking over as interim coach at Carlton after Michael Voss's resignation. Gold Coast forward Ben King turning his back on a return to Victoria. He's set to sign a contract extension with the Suns. And cricket selection chairman George Bailey's dismissed talk. Stars could turn down national contracts, but he has conceded franchise cricket is creating marketplace tensions. That's the latest news and sport.
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2: Well, today we're heading into a lovely day. It should be as good as yesterday, if not even slightly better. It's a good week this week. I think my tomatoes might actually get a bit of a raisin and ripen. We'll see. They're just sitting there green, wondering whether I'm going to let them go in the compost or sit on the vine. As we look at the weather, though, we are currently looking at 13 degrees in Bendigo, on the way up towards 21 today. Tonight, down to 7. Tomorrow, 20 degrees. Thursday, partly cloudy, a low of 8 and a high of 20. Friday, partly cloudy, 21. And then the weekend, lows of 10 and 11, highs of 20 degrees on Saturday, up to 3 mils of rain. And Sunday should be 17 degrees with up to 15 mils.
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2: Right now in Bendigo, we're currently looking at 13 degrees and we're on the way to 21 today. Across central Victoria, Kyneton, Castlemaine and Maryborough on 12, Heathcote and Rochester on 13. 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

0: it's him.
1: Hey, have you talked to Mark lately?
0: I haven't really talked to him, but he looks pretty down.
1: He looks pretty down. Yeah, well, maybe we should cheer him up then.
0: What do you suppose we should do?

0: Bendigo's Fresh, playing the songs that you remember through our SMS request line there, 0493 143 829, in dedication for International Nursing Day. Bendigo's Fresh, playing the songs that you remember. We're currently sitting on 13 degrees on the way to a gorgeous 21 by this afternoon.
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0: Yes, International Nurses Day today, Tuesday the 12th of May, dedicated on this day because it is the birthday of Florence Nightingale, who lived from 1820 to 1910, 90 years, as the Lady of the Lamp, remembered for founding many of the modern practices of nursing. Now, also today, we have got the celebrity birthday of Steve Winwood. Now, Steve Winwood was a singer who was in quite a few bands like the Spencer Davis Group, Traffic and Blind Faith, but went on to have a huge solo career, and we heard his hit from 1986, Higher Love, earlier this morning. Also celebrating a celebrity birthday today, Billy Squire, born in Massachusetts in 1950, today turning 76, US singer in 1981. He had a hit song called The Stroke. Now, that song is a song that critiqued the music industry, and it got to number 3 on the US mainstream charts and number 5 here in Australia.
2: If you're in the game, then the stroke's the word.
0: Now, also today, another person who's sung very, very well on the Australian charts and has done quite well is Ian Dury. Born in Essex, England in 1942, lived through for 57 years until the millennium. Now, Ian Dury, English singer, in 1979, he had a hit, Hit Me With Your Rhythm Stick, that went to number 1 in the UK and in Australia for his band, Dury and the Blockheads.

Now, 2 years later, Ian Dury and the Blockheads actually had another hit that got here to the top of the charts in Australia in 1981 with I Want to Be Straight.

0: Now, also today, we've got the celebrity birthday of an absolute legend of songwriting, Burt Bacharach. Born in Kansas City, Missouri in 1928, lived through for 94 years until 2023. Burt Bacharach is an American songwriter, and many of his best-known songs include his lyricist Hal David. They include What's New Pussycat for Tom Jones, This Guy's in Love with You for Herb Alpert, Raindrops Keep Falling on My Head. That one was covered by Johnny Farnham, but also BJ Thomas. I Just Don't Know What to Do with Myself for Dusty Springfield. I'll Never Fall in Love Again for Bobby Gentry. Alfie, and several other hits recorded by Dionne Warwick, as well as this hit from The Carpenters.
1: And he played me this. The Carpenters had worked with me. They actually opened for me in St. Louis, you know, and they were first starting out. And they were very, very good. And Karen had this magical voice. There's nobody quite like Karen Carpenter, you know. It's not to be replaced.
0: And here that hit song is Close to You, 1974. 7 to 9 with your Music Memories 101.5.

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2: Cloud clearing atop today 21. It's 9 o'clock. Good morning. I'm David Armstrong. After 5 years at Carlton, Michael Voss has resigned. Eddie Summerfield is at Princes Park.
3: Michael Voss made the decision on Friday that night's match against Brisbane would be his last. Carlton sitting at 1-8, unable to convert half-time leads into wins this season. The age reporting players and staff will officially be told of the decision later this morning. New Chief Executive Graham Wright arriving at Princes Park under foggy skies a short time ago. Voss finishing with 103 games in charge at the Blues. Assistant coach Josh Fraser to take over from this weekend against the Western Bulldogs. Eddie Summerfield, Icon Park.
2: A new $10 million hospitality security fund has been created to help hospitality venues boost security and improve CCTV. There'll also be a further $5 million commitment to boost police resourcing as organised crime continues to wreak havoc on nightclubs, bars and restaurants. Police Minister Anthony Carbine says the funds will be invested into a 24/7 command and coordination centre, police headquarters on Spencer Street.
4: We've sought advice from Victoria Police. It's about providing greater levels of technology there, a greater capacity to bring the latest technology and capacity to bear on a 24/7 service.
2: The Albanese government's preparing to hand down its fifth budget, but the opposition argues it will be littered with broken promises. Here's Michael Packey.
5: Treasurer Jim Chalmers has arrived at Parliament House this morning ahead of his budget later tonight, which he promises will be ambitious and responsible.
6: There will be more than the usual amount of savings and more than the usual amount of reform.
5: The government is expected to make housing the centrepiece of its blueprint, but it'll break election promises in the process. Labor will rein in the capital gains tax discount and negative gearing deductions in a bid to lift property supply. But the opposition's Jane Hume argues these changes will hurt aspiration.
7: If you tax something more, you get less of it.
5: Dr. Chalmers says the budget will also deal with fuel security, productivity and inflation challenges. Michael Packey, Canberra.
2: It's been revealed Australians are using cocaine to self-manage their ADHD. New government data reveals treatment for cocaine use is at a 10-year high. Donald Trump says the US-Iran ceasefire is on life support. He has run out of patience.
8: The ceasefire is on massive life support, where the doctor walks in and says, sir, your loved one has approximately a 1% chance of living.
2: In finance, the dollar is trading at 72.48 US.
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2: Michael Voss has resigned at Carlton, assistant Josh Fraser taking over as interim coach. Scott Pendlebury's in for a huge payday when he plays his record-setting 433rd AFL game. The AFL has agreed to a Collingwood request for their two-time premiership star to receive all proceeds from his record-breaking merchandise. US audiences have been given a preview of Gout Gout ahead of the 2028 LA Olympics. Teenager showcased on American 60 Minutes.
10: Running just feeds that, I guess, inner child in me that wants to, you know, kind of feel free. Like, running makes me feel like myself, for sure.
2: Alexi Poprin's been soundly defeated by world number one Jannik Sinner at the Italian Open, 6-2, 6-love. Three debutants have been added to the Australian squad for the upcoming white ball tours of Pakistan and Bangladesh. And that's the latest news and sport.
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12: Well, today's a gorgeous day and it's quite similar to yesterday, reaching around 21 this afternoon. Tonight we're down to 7, tomorrow 20, Thursday partly cloudy 20, Friday partly cloudy 21, and the weekend lows of 10 and 11, highs of 19 degrees, up to 3 mils of rain on Saturday and up to 15 mils on Sunday.
13: 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Bendigo Firewood, McDowell's Road, Bendigo East.
12: Right now in Bendigo, we're currently looking at 15 degrees and we're on the way to 21 today. Across central Victoria, we have Kyneton, Castlemaine and Maryborough on 14, Heathcote and Rochester on 16. Keep the good vibes going into today, and if you see a nurse, make sure you thank them for their service on International Nurses Day. We'll keep the music rolling. 0493 143 829 is the request directly into the studio with your music memories. 101.5.
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